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1: A clear but windy evening ahead, the temperature dropping to 10. Wednesday hits 19 with a chance of showers or a thunderstorm in the afternoon. Thursday warms to 26, Friday hits 25, and Saturday cools slightly to 21. 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
2: The first day of fall ends with a clear but windy evening, with temperatures dropping to 10 overnight. Wednesday reaches 19 with a chance of showers or a thunderstorm in the afternoon, and Thursday warms to 26. Stay weather ready and stream us anywhere by downloading the Discover Wayburn app. I'm Larissa McEwen.
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7: A clear but windy evening to start the fall season with a low of 10. Wednesday brings a high of 19 with a chance of showers or a thunderstorm in the afternoon, and Thursday warms to 26. Find the area's official forecast and stream us anywhere on the Discover Weyburn app. I'm Larissa McEwen.
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1: Good evening, I'm Larissa McEwen. Neither driver is injured during a two-vehicle collision on Sunday. However, both vehicles were towed from the scene. Deputy Chief Shane St. John with the Weyburn Police Service says higher speeds mean more damage to vehicles and passengers.
2: Sometimes you don't get that injury if you don't, you know, if it's just sudden and, you know, airbags going off. Usually that's a really key thing to save some serious injuries.
1: St. John says being too close to the steering wheel can sometimes cause harm when the airbag deploys. He adds if someone is in pain the day after a no-injury collision, once the shock wears off, they should go to the hospital to get checked over. Carbon monoxide detectors are getting extra attention as Saskatchewan prepares for new requirements this fall. Henry's Law takes effect November 1st, requiring CO alarms in residential suites and multi-unit buildings. The Weyburn Fire Department has been getting questions about the new requirements. Fire Chief Mike Woke says there are different options available.
3: Getting a lot of calls on detectors, what type of detector to get. So, yeah, just kind of guiding everyone to different styles. You can get normal CO detectors or you can get like a dual head where it does fire and CO. So either work, personal preference.
1: The law is named in memory of 11-year-old Henry Losco, who died from carbon monoxide poisoning. The Crown has finished presenting its case in the Taylor Japp murder trial, bringing the first half of the proceedings to a close. Lois Weaver has the latest for Discover Weyburn.
4: The Crown rested its case Monday after nearly 3 weeks of testimony. Among the evidence heard last week was testimony from firearms specialist Maddie Keldson, who told the jury an expended 45 caliber cartridge case was fired from a Glock handgun she examined. The trial now awaits the defense case and is expected to continue through October 9th.
1: Outfitting a rural volunteer firefighter is no small expense, and to cover these rising costs, Yellowgrass Fire Rescue is hosting a fall fundraiser on October 17th at the Communiplex. Lieutenant Nick Warwick says every ticket sold directly impacts the response capabilities.
5: We do not have the city budgets that allow equipment upgrades and new trucks every couple of years, so we do have to find workarounds to that. So this is a tremendously large expense for a community of our size. Plus any cost of other equipment, especially in the current economy too, when you're looking at, you know, vehicles, but turnout gear, for example, which is just your jacket, pants, boots, and a helmet for each member, runs about $2,500 to $3,000.
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1: A clear but windy evening ahead, the temperature dropping to 10. Wednesday hits 19 with a chance of showers or a thunderstorm in the afternoon. Thursday warms to 26, Friday hits 25, and Saturday cools slightly to 21. 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
1: 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And strikes out Cody Bellinger, and the Blue Jays have done it.
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3: The first day of fall ends with a clear but windy evening, with temperatures dropping to 10 overnight. Wednesday reaches 19 with a chance of showers or a thunderstorm in the afternoon, and Thursday warms to 26. 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
10: A clear but windy evening to start the fall season with a low of 10. Wednesday brings a high of 19 with a chance of showers or a thunderstorm in the afternoon. And Thursday warms to 26. Find the area's official forecast and stream us anywhere on the Discover Wayburn app. I'm Larissa McEwen.
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1: Good evening. I'm Larissa McEwen.
2: Two vehicles were towed from the scene of a collision on Sunday at the intersection of 14th Street and Cotto Avenue. Both drivers were checked over by EMS, reporting no injuries. Deputy Chief Shane St. John with the Weyburn Police Service says they were protected by the low speed of travel.
3: If you're too close to the steering wheel, that airbag can definitely cause some damage to the person. I think a lot of it in these circumstances, it's just that shock of being in an accident. The next day, you know, if you are feeling any pain, we always tell people make sure to get themselves checked out, go to the hospital.
2: One of the drivers was issued a ticket for proceeding before safe to do so. Henry's Law takes effect November 1st, bringing new carbon monoxide alarm requirements to residential suites and multi-unit buildings across Saskatchewan. The Weyburn Fire Department has already started including the requirements in its inspections. Fire Chief Mike Woke says the department has been working with landlords and property owners as they prepare.
4: We've already been rolling through that in our inspections, so we've given a lot of landlords and owners of knowing about this, so we're seeing a lot of movement, so people are putting them in. So we'll work with landlords and people because it is a fairly expensive process to go through with the amount of detectors they're putting in. So we're seeing more than we've ever seen, so it's a good thing.
2: The Taylor Chapp murder trial will now enter its defense phase in Estevan Court of King's Bench. Discover Weyburn's Lois Fever has more.
5: After several weeks of Crown evidence, the prosecution rested its case Monday. That followed testimony last week from RCMP firearms expert Maddie Keldson, who provided evidence about a .45 caliber handgun and an expended cartridge case. The defense is expected to lead evidence next as the trial moves into its second half, with proceedings currently scheduled to continue through October 9th.
2: You can support vital training and future truck replacements for the Yellow Grass Fire Rescue by getting your tickets for their fall fundraiser on October 17th. Lieutenant Nick Warwick says community support keeps the all-volunteer crew operational.
6: It is incredibly expensive and always a challenge for rural departments that aren't directly or largely funded by, say, a city budget or something like that. Another good thing is we have a fantastic crew of firefighters who do what's needed to keep us operational on an offensive level. So we're very proud of all of our members and what they do. Very happy with how the department has grown to where we are, and I'm excited to see where we grow from here.
2: The event will feature the Bud's Barbecue food truck, live entertainment, and a 50-50 raffle to be drawn that night. For these stories and more, visit discoverweyburn.com.
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2: A clear but windy evening ahead, the temperature dropping to 10. Wednesday hits 19 with a chance of

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4: The first day of fall ends with a clear but windy evening with temperatures dropping to 10 overnight. Wednesday reaches 19 with a chance of showers or a thunderstorm in the afternoon, and Thursday warms to 26. 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
7: A clear but windy evening to start the fall season with a low of 10. Wednesday brings a high of 19 with a chance of showers or a thunderstorm in the afternoon, and Thursday warms to 26. Find the area's official forecast and stream us anywhere on the Discover Weyburn app. I'm Larissa McEwen.
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1: Good evening, I'm Larissa McEwen. Members of the Weyburn Police Service were on the scene of a two-vehicle collision on Sunday. Deputy Chief Shane St. John.
2: The vehicle is traveling south on 14th Street, stopped at the stop sign, I think, and according to the witness, and then proceeded into the intersection before it was safe to do so, and then the two vehicles collided. So I guess shook them up pretty good, and EMS did check them out, but cleared, and the one was given a ticket for proceeding before safe.
1: He says speed plays a significant role in the severity of damage to a vehicle, in addition to the risk of injury for passengers. St. John adds both vehicles had to be towed from the scene. With cooler weather here, the Weyburn Fire Department is reminding residents about the importance of carbon monoxide safety. Fire Chief Mike Woke says the department has been seeing an increase in calls involving CO alarms this time of year.
3: Just make sure that you have the alarms in your home, and if they're going off, just make that call and we'll come down and check it out.
1: The reminder also comes ahead of Henry's Law, which takes effect November 1st. The new requirements expand the use of carbon monoxide alarms in residential suites across Saskatchewan. The law is named in memory of 11-year-old Henry Losco, who died from carbon monoxide poisoning. The Taylor Japp murder trial is moving into its second half after the Crown rested its case Monday in Estevan Court of King's Bench. Discover Weyburn's Lois Fever has more on the latest from court.
4: Last week, the jury heard from RCMP firearms and toolmark specialist Maddie Keldson. She testified that an expended .45-caliber cartridge case had been fired from a Glock handgun examined during the investigation. The Crown then called its final witness Monday before resting its case. The defense is now expected to begin presenting its case, with the trial scheduled to continue through October 9th.
1: Yellowgrass Fire and Rescue will host a fall fundraiser on October 17th at the Yellowgrass Communiplex. Lieutenant Nick Warwick says the all-volunteer department relies heavily on community support to maintain essential emergency services.
5: Other than ongoing member training, tools and gear, in the longer term, we are also looking at options to replace our frontline fire engine, what we call Engine 1, to be better in line with what's now called the Canadian Fire Underwriters home insurance standards. So they do set a standard of how old a frontline apparatus can be, and that is something that lots of these smaller rural departments do struggle with.
1: We have details in our story on Discover Weyburn on how to get your tickets, which are $80 for adults and $50 for youth under 13. 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
1: A clear but windy evening ahead, the temperature dropping to 10. Wednesday hits 19 with a chance of showers or a thunderstorm in the afternoon. Thursday warms to 26, Friday hits 25, and Saturday cools slightly to 21. 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
4: The first day of fall ends with a clear but windy evening with temperatures dropping to 10 overnight. Wednesday reaches 19 with a chance of showers or a thunderstorm in the afternoon, and Thursday warms to 26. 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
5: A clear but windy evening to start the fall season with a low of 10. Wednesday brings a high of 19 with a chance of showers or a thunderstorm in the afternoon, and Thursday warms to 26. Find the area's official forecast and stream us anywhere on the Discover Weyburn app. I'm Larissa McEwen.
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6: The first day of fall ends with a clear but windy evening, with temperatures dropping to 10 overnight. Wednesday reaches 19 with a chance of showers or a thunderstorm in the afternoon, and Thursday warms to 26. Stay weather ready and stream us anywhere by downloading the Discover Wayburn app. I'm Larissa McEwen.
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3: A clear but windy evening to start the fall season with a low of 10. Wednesday brings a high of 19 with a chance of showers or a thunderstorm in the afternoon, and Thursday warms to 26. Find the area's official forecast and stream us anywhere on the Discover Weyburn app. I'm Larissa McEwen.
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2: A clear but windy evening to start the fall season with a low of 10. Wednesday brings a high of 19 with a chance of showers or a thunderstorm in the afternoon, and Thursday warms to 26. Find the area's official forecast and stream us anywhere on the Discover Weyburn app. I'm Larissa McEwen.
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1: Lonely night, neon bar, candlelight, mason jar, wishing time would stop, but it's almost 2 o'clock. 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

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And on Friday, you get to kick off the weekend with your top five songs. 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
2: The first day of fall ends with a clear but windy evening, with temperatures dropping to 10 overnight. Wednesday reaches 19 with a chance of showers or a thunderstorm in the afternoon, and Thursday warms to 26. 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
2: A clear but windy evening to start the fall season with a low of 10. Wednesday brings a high of 19 with a chance of showers or a thunderstorm in the afternoon, and Thursday warms to 26. Find the area's official forecast and stream us anywhere on the Discover Weyburn app. I'm Larissa McEwen.
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6: A clear night ahead to close out the first day of fall with temperatures sitting around 10. Wednesday reaches 19 with a chance of showers or a thunderstorm in the afternoon, and Thursday warms to 26. 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
0: 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And more fantastic prizes, too.
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3: Clear skies and a low of 10 overnight. Wednesday brings a high of 19 with a chance of showers or a thunderstorm in the afternoon, and Thursday warms to 26. Find the area's official forecast and stream us anywhere on the Discover Weyburn app. I'm Larissa McEwen.
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5: A clear night ahead to close out the first day of fall with temperatures sitting around 10. Wednesday reaches 19 with a chance of showers or a thunderstorm in the afternoon, and Thursday warms to 26. 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
3: Clear skies and a low of 10 overnight. Wednesday brings a high of 19 with a chance of showers or a thunderstorm in the afternoon, and Thursday warms to 26. Find the area's official forecast and stream us anywhere on the Discover Wayburn app. I'm Larissa McEwen.
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1: A clear night ahead to close at the first day of fall with temperatures sitting around 10. Wednesday reaches 19 with a chance of showers or a thunderstorm in the afternoon, and Thursday warms to 26. 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
3: Clear skies and a low of 10 overnight. Wednesday brings a high of 19 with a chance of showers or a thunderstorm in the afternoon, and Thursday warms to 26. Find the area's official forecast and stream us anywhere on the Discover Weyburn app. I'm Larissa McEwen.
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3: Clear skies continue through the early morning hours, with temperatures hovering around 10. Wednesday reaches 19, with a chance of showers or a thunderstorm in the afternoon, and Thursday is warmer with a high of 26. Stay weather ready and stream us anywhere by downloading the Discover Weyburn app. I'm Larissa McEwen.
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1: A quiet start to the day with clear skies sitting around 10. Temperatures climb to 19 with a chance of showers or a thunderstorm this afternoon, and Thursday warms back up to 26. Find the area's official forecast and stream us anywhere on the Discover Wayburn app. I'm Larissa McEwen.
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1: Clear skies continue through the early morning hours with temperatures hovering around 10. Wednesday reaches 19 with a chance of showers or a thunderstorm in the afternoon, and Thursday is warmer with a high of 26. 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
3: A quiet start to the day with clear skies sitting around 10. Temperatures climb to 19 with a chance of showers or a thunderstorm this afternoon, and Thursday warms back up to 26. Find the area's official forecast and stream us anywhere on the Discover Weyburn app. I'm Larissa McEwen.
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2: Clear skies continue through the early morning hours, with temperatures hovering around 10. Wednesday reaches 19, with a chance of showers or a thunderstorm in the afternoon, and Thursday is warmer with a high of 26. Stay weather ready and stream us anywhere by downloading the Discover Weyburn app. I'm Larissa McEwen.
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5: A quiet start to the day with clear skies sitting around 10. Temperatures climb to 19 with a chance of showers or a thunderstorm.

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1: Good morning. I'm Marna McManus. Weyburn Provincial Court was in session yesterday morning with several matters heard. Discover Weyburn's Natasha Weeb has more.
2: A man facing charges including possession of property obtained by crime and obstructing a peace officer elected to represent himself after losing his legal counsel. He cited mistrust of legal aid and a lack of funds to hire a lawyer. He remains in custody with the Crown opposed to his release. His matter was adjourned to October 15th. Also appearing was a man accused of breaching a conditional sentence order by failing to report to his probation officer. He said he couldn't make contact because his home did not have power. His matter was adjourned to September 29th to seek legal counsel.
1: A woman was charged under the city's bullying bylaw last week. Deputy Chief Shane St. John with the Weyburn Police Service.
3: How vicious people can be online to each other. This gives us a tool because there's clearly the evidence there, and they named individuals and shared photos. This gave us the tool to go under the city bullying bylaw and give that $500 fine.
1: St. John says the charge was laid after a complaint was made. The woman was posting photos and statements about other people. He says if the behavior continues, the charge could be escalated to a criminal harassment charge. National Legion Week is underway, coinciding with a milestone year for the Royal Canadian Legion as it celebrates 100 years. Weyburn's branch is marking the occasion with an event today. Secretary Manager Tanya Brown.
4: An opportunity for us here down at the Legion to open our doors and show people what we're all about and how we help veterans. 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
1: The celebration gets underway at 11 this morning with a short ceremony at the Cenotaph. 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The Weyburn Independent Rider is holding the 37th annual Toy Run on Sunday, collecting toys to donate to the Weyburn Salvation Army, which will be given to families in need this Christmas season. Colin Wadsworth with the Weyburn Independent Riders organized the event.

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0: Just one game last night in the Saskatchewan Junior Hockey League. The host Warman Wolverines took a 5-4 win over the Yorkton Terriers. The next action for the Richardson Pioneer Weyburn Red Wings goes this Friday when they host the SFM Bruins at Whitecap Resources Center with the puck drop at 7. The game is part of a Highway 39 home and home. There'll be an Estevan on Saturday night, and you'll be able to listen live on Great Plains Ford Red Wings Radio Country 106.7, beginning with a pregame show at 6:45 with Voice of the Wings Dylan Fiesel. Yesterday's wet and stormy weather down in Baltimore forced a delay and ultimately wiped out Game 2 of the series between the Toronto Blue Jays and the Baltimore Orioles, but we'll be getting double the payoff today. We've got a critical late-season doubleheader set to go as Toronto looks to make up crucial ground in the wildcard race against the Orioles. The first game gets underway bright and early at 11:35 this morning, with a makeup game scheduled to throw its first pitch right around 4:35. It's 18 innings of high-stakes baseball, and every single out counts down this final stretch. Catch all the action on Saskatchewan's home of Blue Jays baseball, AM 1190.
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0: More clouds rolling in today with a possibility of showers late this morning and this afternoon. A risk of a thunderstorm late this afternoon. Wind easing up with a high of 19. Cloudy skies tonight. A possibility of showers early this evening and a risk of a thunderstorm. Low 12. Clearing in the morning tomorrow with a high of 26. Humidity making it feel like 31. Sunny and a high of 26 on Friday. Overnight clouds moving out on Saturday with a high of 22. And sunny with a high of 19 for Sunday. 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

Zach Top, Good Times and Tan Lines. It's on Country 106.7. Good morning. Happy Wednesday. I'm Dylan Fiesel. Glad to be hanging out with you through the heart of your work week. Another very nice morning outside. 11 degrees right now. 19 is the high now.

0: There is a chance we could see some rain. Hopefully that weatherman is lying. And looking ahead to tomorrow, it's going to be gorgeous. A return to summer to wrap up the work week. Sunny and 26 degrees. Lots to chat about. Hopefully the weather is nice in October for the Weyburn King Club's annual pumpkin roll. We'll chat with Adrian Probilski about that in just a moment. It was a wonderful weekend for the Weyburn Independent Riders Toy Run, all in support of the Salvation Army, and this year was a record year. Also coming up in October, the Yellowgrass Fire Rescue has their fall fundraiser, and this week is National Legion Week. More on that in a moment. We'll take a look at your forecast and music from Stella Lefty next.
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8: Increasing cloudiness today with a possibility of showers late this morning and this afternoon. There's also a risk of a thunderstorm later on. Wind from the south easing up late this afternoon with a high of 19. Mainly cloudy tonight with a possibility of showers early in the evening and risk of a thunderstorm. It's going down to 12. Clearing in the morning with a high of 26. It'll feel like 31 with humidity. And sunshine for Friday with a high of 26 degrees. 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

cool with that. Cutting class, trying to duck our teachers. Bombing smokes out behind the bleachers. Friday, Friday, double feature. Took my girl and we didn't watch either.

Tim Hicks on Country 106.7, 6:18 this Wednesday morning. I'm Dylan Fiesel. 11 degrees right now. 19 is the high. And hopefully the weather's good for the Weyburn Kin Club's pumpkin roll. Now that we're officially in fall, we're chatting with Adrian Probilski with the Weyburn Kin Club. As you guys are at

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3: Hearing from Deputy Chief Shane St. John on some charges laid that may escalate depending on the behavior of the person whose charges fall under the city's bullying bylaw. And Colin Wadsworth with the Weyburn Independent Riders shares on the huge success on Sunday for the toy run for the Weyburn Salvation Army. It's all coming right up in just a few. Stay tuned.
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1: Good morning. I'm Marna McManus. Several matters were heard in yesterday morning's session of Weyburn Provincial Court. Discover Weyburn's Natasha Weeb has the details.
2: A woman facing an assault charge asked the Crown to withdraw the charge, providing a letter from the alleged victim, her daughter, requesting that it be dropped. The Crown said the letter would be considered, but noted the decision to withdraw rests with the prosecution. A request to lift a no-contact order was also denied. The matter was adjourned to October 15th. In another case, a criminal charge against a man for failing to attend court was withdrawn after the Crown and Weyburn Police Service said it had been laid in error. He pled guilty to driving while suspended and was fined $250.
1: A Weyburn woman was issued a $500 ticket under the city's bullying bylaw last week. Deputy Chief Shane St. John with the Weyburn Police Service says the bullying bylaw is a tool for officers to target harassing behaviors before they escalate.
3: It is social media bullying. It really is. And now that we have this in place, if it continued, we'd be looking at a criminal harassment charge. So we would up it to a lot more serious nature than $500 fine. It would become criminal.
1: St. John anticipates laws addressing online harassment will only get more severe. He reminds residents to communicate respectfully online. It's Legion Week across Canada, a chance to recognize the work of Royal Canadian Legion branches and the support they provide to veterans, their families, and their communities. This year also marks 100 years since the Royal Canadian Legion was formed. Here in Weyburn, the local branch is marking Legion Week with a community event today. Secretary Manager Tanya Brown.
4: We're having a short ceremony over at the cenotaph, so the color guard will be walking across to the cenotaph, doing a short little ceremony, and then coming back to the Legion for a soup and sandwich lunch, which is by donation.
1: The event gets underway at 11. There will also be an open house at the Legion Lounge featuring personal memorabilia from Legion President Brian Glass and Sergeant-at-Arms Owen White. The Weyburn Independent Riders held their annual toy run and parade on Saturday, collecting toys for the Weyburn Salvation Army. This year, the event featured the Siouxline Cruisers for the first time. Organizer Colin Wadsworth says his first year running the event was a smash hit.
5: It was definitely a record breaker for Weyburn. My wife, Kara, and I got asked to take it over only about 6 weeks ago, so we had our work cut out for us. The first thing we wanted to do, of course, after attending in the past years, is we wanted to make it a bigger event. Let's bring in more people. Let's bring in more activities.
1: Wadsworth thanks all the sponsors who helped make the event happen, as well as the riders who took part. For these stories and more, visit discoverweyburn.com.
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0: cashed out yesterday's scheduled second game in Baltimore, the Blue Jays and the Orioles are set to battle it out in a traditional day-night doubleheader. With the playoff window tightening, Toronto is looking to shake off the delay, reset the rotation, and sweep both ends of today's slate. 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The first game is locked in for 11:35 this morning, with a nightcap makeup game following closely at 4:35. It'll be two big games, maximum drama, and huge postseason implications on the line down in Maryland. We'll have you covered for every inning from start to finish. 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
0: More clouds rolling in today with a possibility of showers late this morning and this afternoon. A risk of a thunderstorm late this afternoon. Wind easing up with a high of 19. Cloudy skies tonight. A possibility of showers early this evening and a risk of a thunderstorm. Low 12. Clearing in the morning tomorrow with a high of 26. Humidity making it feel like 31. Sunny and a high of 26 on Friday. Overnight clouds moving out on Saturday with a high of 22 and sunny with a high of 19 for Sunday. 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

Jason Aldean, Don't Tell on Me. It's on Country 106.7. I'm Dylan Fiesel, and we'll be taking a look at what's up in Weyburn in just a moment. First, from Toy Story 5, it's Taylor Swift, I Knew It, I Knew You. 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

0: doing?
1: 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I'm Dylan Fiesel. As you're starting your Wednesday morning, let's find out.
2: What's up, Wade Byrne? What's up?
1: 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The Family Place has a toddler hour. That is at 10 a.m. Credit Union Spark Center has a recovery center. That is information about the flooding and the disaster relief, that type of deal. A couple things going on at the Legion today. They got their open house at 11 a.m. Of course, this week is National Legion Week. And then the Weyburn Horticultural Society will take over at 7 p.m. tonight alongside the Prairie Peony Society talking about plants. It's day two of the Community Garage Sale over at the Weyburn Ag Society's Exhibition Hall. Ladies' Night over at Main Prize Regional Park Golf Course. That's at 4:30. Weyburn Public Library has got a cool special effects makeup session with Kendra from Face Task to Faces. That is at 6 p.m. Weyburn for Warmth meeting at the Calvary Baptist Church at 6:30. The Weyburn Curling Club has an in-person registration night tonight at 7 p.m. Now you know what's up in Weyburn. For info on all these events and more, check out our events calendar over on discoverweyburn.com.
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2: Increasing cloudiness today with a possibility of showers late this morning and this afternoon. There's also a risk of a thunderstorm later on. Wind from the south easing up late this afternoon with a high of 19. Mainly cloudy tonight with a possibility of showers early in the evening and risk of a thunderstorm. It's going down to 12, clearing in the morning with a high of 26. It'll feel like 31 with humidity. And sunshine for Friday with a high of 26 degrees. 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

0: iValley on Country 106.7. Dylan Fiesel, just about 7 o'clock this Wednesday morning. We'll have your full news, sports, and weather then. Nice warm morning. 11 degrees right now, 19 is the high. We're chatting with Bobby Duns, events coordinator at the Sask Waste Reduction Council, for the upcoming Repair Cafe this Saturday. Bobby, for those who maybe don't know what a Repair Cafe is, what is it?
1: Repair cafes are free community events where people can bring in broken household items and volunteers will try to fix them for free. They are often pop-up one-day events. So Weyburn typically has one twice a year, usually in the spring and fall. You know, everybody talks about reduce, reuse, recycle, but repair is a huge part of reduce and reuse, trying to fix stuff before throwing it away and get tips and tricks from people who know different things is also really valuable.
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0: Natasha Weeb will have more details on that. And secretary manager with the Weyburn Legion, Tanya Brown, shares on Legion Week this week and a special event happening later this morning. 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
1: This is Rail Safety Week, a week highlighting the dangers of distractions around railway crossings. One Saskatchewan mother knows firsthand how quickly a moment of inattention can become a tragedy. Sandra LaRose lost her 17-year-old daughter, Kaylin, in 2018 after her vehicle was struck by a train near Weyburn. LaRose says every decision behind the wheel carries consequences, and putting the phone away can save a life.
2: Don't ever think it won't happen to you. I never thought my life would be this way. Kaylin was smart. She knew right from wrong, and she made a mistake. But it's a mistake that can't be undone. There's no undo button on death. It's permanent. So look, listen, and live.
1: LaRose has spent the last number of years taking the message of rail safety to over 50,000 high school students across Canada. For Golden West, I'm Glandely Allen Vossler.
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1: Good morning. I'm Marna McManus. Weyburn Provincial Court in session yesterday morning. Discover Weyburn's Natasha Weeb reports.
2: A man pleaded guilty

0: who impaired driving after police observed him stop in the middle of a controlled intersection following the Midell Rodeo. Officers conducted a traffic stop and found him over the legal limit. He was fined $1,000 plus a $300 victim fund surcharge and received a one-year driving prohibition and license cancellation. Also in court, a man facing several charges elected to represent himself after losing his legal counsel. He remains in custody with the Crown opposed to his release. His matter was adjourned to October 15th. In another case, a man pleaded guilty to driving while suspended and was fined $250.
1: A woman was fined $500 last week under the city's bullying bylaw. This after a complaint was received. She was posting photos and statements about other people online. Deputy Chief Shane St. John with Weyburn Police Service urges residents to communicate respectfully online.
2: Don't be slanderous about others online. That can really come back and get you. Once it's out there, it's out there. You can't take that back. And there is consequences for your actions on social media. And it's getting stronger and stronger. And I think it's going to keep getting stronger laws to really crack down on the way people are treating each other online.
1: It's Legion Week in Canada, highlighting the work Royal Canadian Legion branches do for veterans, their families, and their communities. This year also marks the centennial anniversary. The Royal Canadian Legion Branch 47 in Weyburn is marking the occasion with a community event today. Secretary Manager Tanya Brown.
3: Everybody is welcome. You don't need to be a member to come to the Legion for anything that we do. Membership does have its perks, but you do not have to be a member to come. And we invite everybody in the community to come down, see what we're about, have a little soup, have a little sandwich, have a little chat.
1: Things get started at 11 this morning at the Cenotaph with a short ceremony, followed by a soup and sandwich luncheon by donation at the Legion. The Weyburn Independent Riders saw a record amount of donations and attendance on Sunday at the 37th annual Toy Run. Organizer Colin Wadsworth says getting the Soo Line Cruisers involved was one of his first moves after taking over the event just 6 weeks ago.
4: We did reach out to Jared, who's the president of the Soo Line Cruisers. Oddly enough, he had it in his head already about joining up with us, so it was an easy mesh. And just with their participation, I mean, they doubled our attendance from the past, so it was absolutely great to see them out, and we're going to invite him back next year.
1: Wadsworth says he looks forward to making the event even bigger and better next year. For these stories and more, visit discoverweyburn.com.
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1: Just one game last night in the Saskatchewan Junior Hockey League. The host Warman Wolverines took a 5-4 win over the Yorkton Terriers. The next action for the Richardson Pioneer Weyburn Red Wings goes this Friday when they host the SFM Bruins at Whitecap Resources Center with the puck drop at 7. The game is part of a Highway 39 home and home. There'll be an SFM on Saturday night, and you'll be able to listen live on Great Plains Ford Red Wings Radio Country 106.7, beginning with a pregame show at 6:45 with Voice of the Wings Dylan Fiesel. Yesterday's wet and stormy weather down in Baltimore forced a delay and ultimately wiped out Game 2 of the series between the Toronto Blue Jays and the Baltimore Orioles, but we'll be getting double the payoff today. We've got a critical late-season doubleheader set to go as Toronto looks to make up crucial ground in the wildcard race against the Orioles. The first game gets underway bright and early at 11:35 this morning, with a makeup game scheduled to throw its first pitch right around 4:35. It's 18 innings of high-stakes baseball, and every single out counts down this final stretch. Catch all the action on Saskatchewan's home of Blue Jays baseball, AM 1190.
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1: More clouds rolling in today with a possibility of showers late this morning and this afternoon. A risk of a thunderstorm late this afternoon, wind easing up with a high of 19. Cloudy skies tonight, a possibility of showers early this evening and a risk of a thunderstorm, low 12. Clearing in the morning tomorrow with a high of 26. Humidity making it feel like 31. Sunny and a high of 26 on Friday. Overnight clouds moving out on Saturday with a high of 22. And sunny with a high of 19 for Sunday. 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

0: Luke Combs, Sleepless in a Hotel Room. It's on Country 106.7. I'm Dylan Fiesel, and it's time for your impossible question of the day. 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What do you think it is? Call or text to Country Line 306-848-1067. You could win some KFC on us if you haven't won in the last 2 weeks. Almost 30% of people say this is their favorite thing about fall. We'll get to some of your guesses in just a moment. A look at your forecast. 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
7: Increasing cloudiness today with a possibility of showers late this morning and this afternoon. There's also a risk of a thunderstorm later on. Wind from the south easing up late this afternoon with a high of 19. Mainly cloudy tonight with a possibility of showers early in the evening and risk of a thunderstorm. It's going down to 12. Clearing in the morning with a high of 26. It'll feel like 31 with humidity. And sunshine for Friday with a high of 26 degrees. 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I'm Marna McMahon.
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Jelly Roll, hands up. It's on Country 106.7. I'm Dylan Fiesel, and we're asking today's impossible question. Almost 30% of people say this is their favorite thing about fall. Lots of great guesses on our country line and over on our Facebook page. The most common guess by far, the leaves changing colors. Yeah, it's so beautiful this time of year. One of my favorite parts about it. Jory, with a great guess of pumpkin spice drinks. Yeah, to me, that is when fall is truly here. Had a few people guessing sweaters. Yeah, all the warm, cozy sweaters. And love this guess from Betty, too. Kids back in school. But what do you think the answer is? Call or text to Country Line 306-848-1067 or over on our Facebook page. Could win some KFC on us. Almost 30% of people say this is their favorite thing about fall. We'll find out what the answer is after the rec loss. Never drinking again. It's on Country 106.7.

0: to Neil Towns on Country 106.7. I'm Dylan Fiesel, and let's find out the answer to today's impossible question. Almost 30% of people say this is their favorite thing about fall. Tons of great guesses on our country line today. Some common answers, the leaves changing, right? It looks beautiful. You got all the yellows and reds and oranges. Another common answer, sweater weather. Yeah, all the nice, comfy, cozy sweaters, as long as my wife doesn't end up stealing mine. A lot of people also saying pumpkin spice drinks. I'm more of a pumpkin pie fan myself. And had some callers ring in with some really great guesses. Good morning, Country 106.7. Today's impossible question.
1: Good morning. How about real tomatoes and cucumbers?
0: Ooh, yeah. Did you plant a garden this year?
1: No.
0: No. It's a lot of work, actually.
1: My girl brought tomatoes last night, and they're real.
0: Oh, yeah. Nothing like the fruits of harvest.
1: That's my favorite.
2: I was thinking fall suppers.
0: Ooh, yeah. Nothing more classic than a fall supper. That has to be probably one of the most Saskatchewan things ever. Unfortunately, not the correct answer today, but thanks for calling in. Yeah, congratulations to Wendy Cooper, who was the first to text in the correct answer. 29% of people say lower electric bills is their favorite thing about fall. Yeah, it's true. Lower electric bills, you don't have the ACs running, but your gas bill might end up being a little bit higher. Congratulations to Wendy. They want some KFC on us. Thank you to everyone who had called or texted on our country line. And make sure to tune in tomorrow morning for the next edition of the Impossible Question of the Day.
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4: Weyburn Police Service laying charges last week under the city's bullying bylaw. We'll have more details from Deputy Chief Shane St. John coming up on that. And in sports, the Toronto Blue Jays facing a doubleheader against the Orioles today after yesterday's game was rained out. It's all coming right up in just a few. Stay tuned.
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1: Good morning. I'm Marna McManus. Weyburn Provincial Court was in session yesterday morning with several matters heard. Discover Weyburn's Natasha Weeb has more.
2: A man facing charges including possession of property obtained by crime and obstructing a peace officer elected to represent himself after losing his legal counsel. He cited mistrust of legal aid and a lack of funds to hire a lawyer. He remains in custody with the Crown opposed to his release. His matter was adjourned to October 15th. Also appearing was a man accused of breaching a conditional sentence order by failing to report to his probation officer. He said he couldn't make contact because his home did not have power. His matter was adjourned to September 29th to seek legal counsel.
1: A woman was charged under the city's bullying bylaw last week. Deputy Chief Shane St. John with the Weyburn Police Service.
3: How vicious people can be online to each other. This gives us a tool because there's clearly the evidence there, and they named individuals and shared photos. This gave us the tool to go under the city bullying bylaw and give that $500 fine.
1: St. John says the charge was laid after a complaint was made. The woman was posting photos and statements about other people. He says if the behavior continues, the charge could be escalated to a criminal harassment charge. National Legion Week is underway, coinciding with a milestone year for the Royal Canadian Legion as it celebrates 100 years. Weyburn's branch is marking the occasion with an event today. Secretary Manager Tanya Brown.
4: An opportunity for us here down at the Legion to open our doors and show people what we're all about and how we help veterans. It's a lot about community and about serving our veterans and serving the community and just a little bit of what we do and who we are.
1: The celebration gets underway at 11 this morning with a short ceremony at the Cenotaph. This is followed by a soup and sandwich luncheon by donation and an open house at the Legion Lounge. Everyone is welcome to attend. The Weyburn Independent Rider is holding the 37th annual Toy Run on Sunday, collecting toys to donate to the Weyburn Salvation Army, which will be given to families in need this Christmas season. Colin Wadsworth with the Weyburn Independent Riders organized the event for the first time this year alongside his wife, Kara.
5: The biker community in a whole is just, it draws you in. They're a bunch of great people. They do so much around town, and it was easy to get me in and get involved, and we very much look forward to heading this up every year now.
1: With the Soo Line Cruisers joining the parade on Sunday, Wadsworth says it was a record-breaking year, both in attendance and in donations. 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
1: Just one game last night in the Saskatchewan Junior Hockey League. The host Warman Wolverines took a 5-4 win over the Yorkton Terriers. The next action for the Richardson Pioneer Weyburn Red Wings goes this Friday when they host the SFM Bruins at Whitecap Resources Center with the puck drop at 7. The game is part of a Highway 39 home and home. They'll be in Estevan on Saturday night. You'll be able to listen live to tomorrow night's game on Great Plains Ford Red Wing Radio. Country 106.7, voice of the Wings Dylan Fiesel will have the call, beginning with a pregame show at 6:45. It's a double dose of Toronto Blue Jays baseball coming your way today. After inclement weather washed out yesterday's scheduled second game in Baltimore, the Blue Jays and the Orioles are set to battle it out in a traditional day-night doubleheader. With the playoff window tightening, Toronto is looking to shake off the delay, reset the rotation, and sweep both ends of today's slate. You can set your clocks and get your

0: of a thunderstorm, low 12. Clearing in the morning tomorrow with a high of 26. Humidity making it feel like 31. Sunny and a high of 26 on Friday. Overnight clouds moving out on Saturday with a high of 22 and sunny with a high of 19 for Sunday. 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I'm Marna McManus.
1: Just like hanging out with the farmers at the coffee shop, only without the crop talk and politics. 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

Morgan Wallen. I'm the problem. It's Uncatchy 106.7. I'm Dylan Fiesel, and we'll be taking a look at who's turning a year older with today's birthday club. It's just after Bailey Zimmerman, Chevy Silverado. It's Uncatchy 106.7.

0: Bailey Zimmerman, Chevy Silverado. It's on Country 106.7. I'm Dylan Fiesel, and let's find out who's blowing out candles with today's birthday club. Kicking things off with some celebrities, America's own Bruce Springsteen celebrating his 77th birthday. Of course, one of the most famous singers of all time. Famous actor Anthony Mackie celebrates his 48th birthday. You might know him from movies like The Hurt Locker or Captain America. And TV actor Jason Alexander turns 67 years old. You might know him best as George Costanza from Seinfeld. In local celebrities, happy birthday to John McKinney from your wife Christy, the family, and Kathy and Norman. Happy 43rd birthday to April Damon from your family and friends. Happy 19th birthday to Molly Penny from Grandma and Papa. Happy birthday to Ryder Fellner from Mom and Dad, Uncle Curtis, Auntie Rhonda, Riley, Maddie, Cooper, Darby, Daniel, Cassidy, Cutter, Tavis, JC, and Kays. And congratulations, the winner of a Dairy Queen birthday cake today. Happy 17th birthday to Eden on behalf of Mom and Dad, Grandma and Grandpa, and your sister. If you know of someone celebrating a birthday or anniversary, hey, let us know by putting it in the birthday book over on discoverwayburn.com.
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1: Increasing cloudiness today with a possibility of showers late this morning and this afternoon. There's also a risk of a thunderstorm later on. Wind from the south easing up late this afternoon with a high of 19. Mainly cloudy tonight with a possibility of showers early in the evening and risk of a thunderstorm. It's going down to 12, clearing in the morning with a high of 26. It'll feel like 31 with humidity. And sunshine for Friday with a high of 26 degrees. 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I'm Marna McManus.

0: Tyler Joe Miller on Country 106.7. Dylan Fiesel, just about 8 o'clock this Wednesday morning. We'll have your full news, sports, and weather then. Kind of a cloudy start to the day. 12 degrees right now, 19 for the high. Hopefully the weather is good for the Weyburn Kin Club's pumpkin roll. We're chatting with Adrian Probilski with the Weyburn Kin Club as you guys are adding some more fun this year.
1: We're really excited this year. You know, we look back at what we do every single year and kind of change it up, or not so much change it up, just hone in what we want to see. So this year there will be more heats, like more people will advance to the next stage. So then you'll get a chance to roll your pumpkin a few more times. Just adds a little more excitement for everybody.
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3: Hearing from Deputy Chief Shane St. John on some charges laid that may escalate depending on the behavior of the person whose charges fall under the city's bullying bar.

0: by law. And Colin Wadsworth with the Weyburn Independent Riders shares on the huge success on Sunday for the toy run for the Weyburn Salvation Army. It's all coming right up in just a few. Stay tuned.
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1: Good morning. I'm Marna McManus. Several matters were heard in yesterday morning's session of Weyburn Provincial Court. Discover Weyburn's Natasha Weeb has the details.
2: A woman facing an assault charge asked the Crown to withdraw the charge, providing a letter from the alleged victim, her daughter, requesting that it be dropped. The Crown said the letter would be considered, but noted the decision to withdraw rests with the prosecution. A request to lift a no-contact order was also denied. The matter was adjourned to October 15th. In another case, a criminal charge against a man for failing to attend court was withdrawn after the Crown and Weyburn Police Service said it had been laid in error. He pled guilty to driving while suspended and was fined $250.
1: A Weyburn woman was issued a $500 ticket under the city's bullying bylaw last week. Deputy Chief Shane St. John with the Weyburn Police Service says the bullying bylaw is a tool for officers to target harassing behaviors before they escalate.
3: It is social media bullying. It really is. And now that we have this in place, if it continued, we'd be looking at a criminal harassment charge. So we would up it to a lot more serious nature than $500 fine. It would become criminal.
1: St. John anticipates laws addressing online harassment will only get more severe. He reminds residents to communicate respectfully online. It's Legion Week across Canada, a chance to recognize the work of Royal Canadian Legion branches and the support they provide to veterans, their families, and their communities. This year also marks 100 years since the Royal Canadian Legion was formed. Here in Weyburn, the local branch is marking Legion Week with a community event today. Secretary Manager Tanya Brown.
4: We're having a short ceremony over at the cenotaph, so the color guard will be walking across to the cenotaph, doing a short little ceremony, and then coming back to the Legion for a soup and sandwich lunch, which is by donation.
1: The event gets underway at 11. There will also be an open house at the Legion Lounge, featuring personal memorabilia from Legion President Brian Glass and Sergeant-at-Arms Owen White. The Weyburn Independent Riders held their annual toy run and parade on Saturday, collecting toys for the Weyburn Salvation Army. This year, the event featured the Soo Line Cruisers for the first time. Organizer Colin Wadsworth says his first year running the event was a smash hit.
5: It was definitely a record breaker for Weyburn. My wife, Karen, and I got asked to take it over only about 6 weeks ago, so we had our work cut out for us. The first thing we wanted to do, of course, after attending in the past years, is we wanted to make it a bigger event. Let's bring in more people. Let's bring in more activities.
1: Wadsworth thanks all the sponsors who helped make the event happen, as well as the riders who took part. For these stories and more, visit discoverweyburn.com.
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0: at 803 Railway Avenue in Weyburn.
1: Just one game last night in the Saskatchewan Junior Hockey League. The host Warman Wolverines took a 5-4 win over the Yorkton Terriers. The next action for the Richardson Pioneer Weyburn Red Wings goes this Friday when they host the SFM Bruins at Whitecap Resources Center with the puck drop at 7. The game is part of a Highway 39 home and home. There'll be an SFM on Saturday night, and you'll be able to listen live on Great Plains Ford Red Wings Radio Country 106.7, beginning with a pregame show at 6:45 with Voice of the Wings Dylan Fiesel. Yesterday's wet and stormy weather down in Baltimore forced a delay and ultimately wiped out Game 2 of the series between the Toronto Blue Jays and the Baltimore Orioles, but we'll be getting double the payoff today. We've got a critical late-season doubleheader set to go as Toronto looks to make up crucial ground in the wildcard race against the Orioles. The first game gets underway bright and early at 11:35 this morning, with a makeup game scheduled to throw its first pitch right around 4:35. It's 18 innings of high-stakes baseball, and every single out counts down this final stretch. Catch all the action on Saskatchewan's home of Blue Jays baseball, AM 1190.
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1: More clouds rolling in today with a possibility of showers late this morning and this afternoon. A risk of a thunderstorm late this afternoon. Wind easing up with a high of 19. Cloudy skies tonight. A possibility of showers early this evening and a risk of a thunderstorm. Low 12. Clearing in the morning tomorrow with a high of 26. Humidity making it feel like 31. Sunny and a high of 26 on Friday. Overnight clouds moving out on Saturday with a high of 22. And sunny with a high of 19 for Sunday. 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

0: Wednesday morning. And if you follow Country Thunder Saskatchewan on their Facebook page, you may notice they're teasing their headliner for next summer. And it's looking awfully pink, which to me says probably a female headliner. And Megan Maroney actually makes a whole lot of sense for it. She's got that pink album, right? And she's been doing so much of the country scene as of late. So we could see her or maybe a female powerhouse for a lineup. What if Shania Twain's available? Hey, maybe ring up Ella Langley, see if she's free next July. We'll have to see who the headliner is. And hey, keep it tuned to Country 106.7 as we might be able to get our hands on a few tickets. In the meantime, we'll take a look at your forecast and music from last year's headliner, Riley Green, next.
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10: Increasing cloudiness today with a possibility of showers late this morning and this afternoon. There's also a risk of a thunderstorm later on. Wind from the south easing up late this afternoon with a high of 19. Mainly cloudy tonight with a possibility of showers early in the evening and risk of a thunderstorm. It's going down to 12. Clearing in the morning with a high of 26. It'll feel like 31 with humidity. And sunshine for Friday with a high of 26 degrees. 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

0: Shania Twain on Country 106.7. 8:18 this Wednesday morning. I'm Dylan Fiesel, and well, it feels more like fall outside. 12 degrees right now, 19 is the high. 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Bobby, for somebody who hasn't been to a Repair Cafe before, what is it?
1: 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They are often pop-up one-day events. So Weyburn typically has one twice a year, usually in the spring and fall. You know, everybody talks about reduce, reuse, recycle, but repair is a huge part of reduce and reuse, trying to fix stuff before throwing it away and get tips and tricks from people who know different things is also really valuable.
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3: Weyburn Provincial Court was in session yesterday. 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And Secretary Manager with the Weyburn Legion, Tanya Brown, chairs on Legion Week this week and a special event happening later this morning. 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
1: Good morning. I'm Marna McManus. Weyburn Provincial Court in session yesterday morning. Discover Weyburn's Natasha Weeb reports.
2: A man pleaded guilty to impaired driving after police observed him stop in the middle of a controlled intersection following the Midale Rodeo. Officers conducted a traffic stop and found him over the legal limit. He was fined $1,000 plus a $300 victim fund surcharge and received a one-year driving prohibition and license cancellation. Also in court, a man facing several charges elected to represent himself after losing his legal counsel. He remains in custody with the Crown opposed to his release. His matter was adjourned to October 15th. In another case, a man pleaded guilty to driving while suspended and was fined $250.
1: A woman was fined $500 last week under the city's bullying bylaw. This after a complaint was received. She was posting photos and statements about other people online. Deputy Chief Shane St. John with Weyburn Police Service urges residents to communicate respectfully online.
3: Don't be slanderish about others online. That can really come back and get you. Once it's out there, it's out there. You can't take that back. And there is consequences for your actions on social media. And it's getting stronger and stronger. And I think it's going to keep getting stronger laws to really crack down on the way people are treating each other online.
1: It's Legion Week in Canada, highlighting the work Royal Canadian Legion branches do for veterans, their families, and their communities. This year also marks the centennial anniversary. The Royal Canadian Legion Branch 47 in Weyburn is marking the occasion with a community event today. Secretary Manager Tanya Brown.
4: Everybody is welcome. You don't need to be a member to come to the Legion for anything that we do. Membership does have its perks, but you do not have to be a member to come. And we invite everybody in the community to come down, see what we're about, have a little soup, have a little sandwich, have a little chat.
1: Things get started at 11 this morning at the Cenotaph with a short ceremony, followed by a soup and sandwich luncheon by donation at the Legion. The Weyburn Independent Riders saw a record amount of donations and attendance on Sunday at the 37th Annual Toy Run. Organizer Colin Wadsworth says getting the Soo Line Cruisers involved was one of his first moves after taking over the event just 6 weeks ago.
5: We did.

0: reach out to Jared, who's the president of the Soo Line Cruisers. Oddly enough, he had it in his head already about joining up with us, so it was an easy mesh. And just with their participation, I mean, they doubled our attendance from the past, so it was absolutely great to see them out, and we're going to invite them back next year.
1: Wadsworth says he looks forward to making the event even bigger and better next year. For these stories and more, visit discoverweyburn.com.
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1: You'll be able to listen live to tomorrow night's game on Great Plains Ford Red Wing Radio. Country 106.7, voice of the Wings Dylan Fiesel will have the call, beginning with a pregame show at 6:45. It's a double dose of Toronto Blue Jays baseball coming your way today. After inclement weather washed out yesterday's scheduled second game in Baltimore, the Blue Jays and the Orioles are set to battle it out in a traditional day-night doubleheader. With the playoff window tightening, Toronto is looking to shake off the delay, reset the rotation, and sweep both ends of today's slate. You can set your clocks and get your radios ready. The first game is locked in for 11:35 this morning, with a nightcap makeup game following closely at 4:35. It'll be two big games, maximum drama, and huge postseason implications on the line down in Maryland. We'll have you covered for every inning from start to finish. You can catch all the action on Saskatchewan's home of Blue Jays baseball, AM 1190.
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1: More clouds rolling in today with a possibility of showers late this morning and this afternoon. A risk of a thunderstorm late this afternoon. Wind easing up with a high of 19. Cloudy skies tonight, a possibility of showers early this evening and a risk of a thunderstorm, low 12. Clearing in the morning tomorrow with a high of 26. Humidity making it feel like 31. Sunny and a high of 26 on Friday. Overnight clouds moving out on Saturday with a high of 22. And sunny with a high of 19 for Sunday. 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

Jordan Davis, I Ain't Saying It's on Country 106.7. I'm Dylan Feasel, and we'll be taking a look at what's up in Weyburn in just a moment. First, love this one, the latest from Kenny Chesty, Carry On.

0: Kenny Chesney, Carry On. It's on Country 106.7. I'm Dylan Fiesel. As you're carrying on your Wednesday morning, let's find out.
1: What's up, paper? What's up?
0: Area 5 garbage pickup. 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Family Place has a toddler hour at 10 a.m. Credit Union Spark Center hosting the Recovery Center. That is at 11, talking about the flood. A couple events over at the Legion. It's their open house, as this week is National Legion Week. That'll start at 11. And then tonight, the Weyburn Horticultural Society takes over with guest speaker Brian Porter of the Prairie Peony Society. That's at 7 p.m. Today is day 2 of the Community Garage Sale. Final day for that one over at the Ag Society Exhibition Hall. Ladies' Night at Main Prize Regional Park Golf Course. The Weyburn Public Library has very cool special effects makeup event with Kendra from Face-tastic Faces. That's at 6 p.m. Weyburn for Warmth meeting at the Calvary Baptist Church basement at 6:30. And the Weyburn Curling Club has their in-person curling registration tonight at 7 p.m. Now you know what's up in Weyburn. For info on all these events and more, check out our events calendar over on Discover.

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2: Increasing cloudiness today with a possibility of showers late this morning and this afternoon. There's also a risk of a thunderstorm later on. Wind from the south easing up late this afternoon with a high of 19. Mainly cloudy tonight with a possibility of showers early in the evening and risk of a thunderstorm. It's going down to 12. Clearing in the morning with a high of 26. It'll feel like 31 with humidity. And sunshine for Friday with a high of 26 degrees. Taste of the Nations comes to McKenna Hall this Saturday night. We've got all the details in our story on Discover Weyburn. 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

0: to me. It's on Country 106.7. Dylan Fiesel, just about 9 o'clock this Wednesday morning. We'll have your full news, sports, and weather then. Kind of a cloudy start to the day. 13 degrees right now. 19 is the high. And if you're driving down Railway Avenue, you may have noticed there's a bus parked outside of FYI Doctors. That's actually their mobile clinic. We're chatting with Paul Abdul from FYI Doctors as you guys had, like most, a bunch of flooding.
1: So there was obviously a huge dump of rain that happened a couple weeks ago, and so the clinic was heavily impacted by that. All eye care, all services had to stop within the clinic. So since we have the mobile optometry clinic associated with the company, we figured we'd bring it out and make sure that everyone in Weyburn is still getting the eye care that they need. We're anticipating at least 4 weeks of us being parked outside just while the construction happens inside.
0: And it is going to stay put. It's not actually mobile. I don't know if you'd want to do optometry in a mobile rig with these kind of roads. But check out the full story on discoverweyburn.com or on the go with the free Discover Weyburn app.
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3: Weyburn Police Service laying charges last week under the city's bullying bylaw. We'll have more details from Deputy Chief Shane St. John coming up on that. And in sports, the Toronto Blue Jays facing a doubleheader against the Orioles today after yesterday's game was rained out. It's all coming right up in just a few. Stay tuned.
4: Bat in the house? That's not the kind of roommate anyone wants. September 28th is World Rabies Day, and here in Southeast Saskatchewan, rabies is a very real threat. 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Keep your pet's rabies vaccinations up to date and never handle a bat or wild animal with your bare hands. If your pet has encountered a bat, call Prairie Animal Health Center today. Let's keep your pets protected from rabies before curiosity gets the better of them.
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1: Good morning. I'm Marna McManus. Weyburn Provincial Court was in session yesterday morning with several matters heard. Discover Weyburn's Natasha Weeb has more.
2: A man facing charges including possession of property obtained by crime and obstructing a peace officer elected to represent himself after losing his legal counsel. He cited mistrust of legal aid and a lack of funds to hire a lawyer. He remains in custody with the Crown opposed to his release. His matter was adjourned to October 15th. Also appearing was a man accused of breaching a conditional sentence order by failing to report to his probation officer. He said he couldn't make contact because his home did not have power. His matter was adjourned to September 29th to seek legal counsel.
1: A woman was charged under the city's bullying bylaw last week. Deputy Chief Shane St. John with the Weyburn Police Service.
3: How vicious people can be online to each other. This gives us a tool because there's clearly the evidence there, and they named individuals and shared photos. This gave us the tool to go under the city bullying bylaw and give that $500 fine.
1: St. John says the charge was laid after a complaint was made. The woman was posting photos and statements about other people. He says if the behavior continues, the charge could be escalated to a criminal harassment charge. National Legion Week is underway, coinciding with a milestone year for the Royal Canadian Legion as it celebrates 100 years. Weyburn's branch is marking the occasion with an event today. Secretary Manager Tanya Brown.
4: An opportunity for us here down at the Legion to open our doors and show people what we're all about and how we help veterans. It's a lot about community and about serving our veterans and serving the community and just a little bit of what we do and who we are.
1: The celebration gets underway at 11 this morning with a short ceremony at the Cenotaph. This is followed by a soup and sandwich luncheon by donation and an open house at the Legion Lounge. Everyone is welcome to attend. The Weyburn Independent Rider is holding the 37th annual Toy Run on Sunday, collecting toys to donate to the Weyburn Salvation Army, which will be given to families in need this Christmas season. Colin Wadsworth with the Weyburn Independent Riders organized the event for the first time this year alongside his wife, Kara.
5: The biker community in a whole is just, it draws you in. They're a bunch of great people. They do so much around town, and it was easy to get me in and get involved, and we very much look forward to heading this up every year now.
1: With the Soo Line Cruisers joining the parade on Sunday, Wadsworth says it was a record-breaking year, both in attendance and in donations. 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
1: Just one game last night in the Saskatchewan Junior Hockey League. The host Warman Wolverines took a 5-4 win over the Yorkton Terriers. The next action for the Richardson Pioneer Weyburn Red Wings goes this Friday when they host the SFM Bruins at Whitecap Resources Center with the puck drop at 7. The game is part of a Highway 39 home and home. There'll be an SFN on Saturday night, and you'll be able to listen live on Great Plains Ford Red Wings Radio, Country 106.7, beginning with a pregame show at 6:45 with Voice of the Wings, Dylan Fiesel. Yesterday's wet and stormy weather down in Baltimore forced a delay and ultimately wiped out Game 2 of the series between the Toronto Blue Jays and the Baltimore Orioles, but we'll be getting double the payoff today. We've got a critical late season.

0: doubleheader set to go as Toronto looks to make up crucial ground in the wildcard race against the Orioles. The first game gets underway bright and early at 11:35 this morning, with a makeup game scheduled to throw its first pitch right around 4:35. It's 18 innings of high-stakes baseball, and every single out counts down this final stretch. Catch all the action on Saskatchewan's home of Blue Jays baseball, AM 1190.
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0: More clouds rolling in today with a possibility of showers late this morning and this afternoon. A risk of a thunderstorm late this afternoon. Wind easing up with a high of 19. Cloudy skies tonight, a possibility of showers early this evening and a risk of a thunderstorm, low 12. Clearing in the morning tomorrow with a high of 26. Humidity making it feel like 31. Sunny and a high of 26 on Friday. Overnight clouds moving out on Saturday with a high of 22. And sunny with a high of 19 for Sunday. 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

High Valley, river still running. 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I'm Dylan Fiesel, and just down the road in Yellowgrass, their fire rescue has got fun for the whole family this upcoming October with their fall fundraiser. We'll chat with Lieutenant Nick Warwick all about it in just a few. First, the most famous country singer in the world right now, Ella Langley, Love and Life Again. 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

0: Tim and the Glory Boys on Catch You 106.7. I'm Dylan Fiesel, and we're chatting with Lieutenant Nick Warwick with Yellowgrass Fire Rescue. As coming up in October, you guys are hosting your fall fundraiser. Got some delicious food, music, bringing the whole community together. But maybe how important as a nonprofit fire department is it to have fundraisers such as these?
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4: Increasing cloudiness today with a possibility of showers late this morning and this afternoon. There's also a risk of a thunderstorm later on. Wind from the south easing up late this afternoon with a high of 19. Mainly cloudy tonight with a possibility of showers early in the evening and risk of a thunderstorm. It's going down to 12. Clearing in the morning with a high of 26. It'll feel like 31 with humidity. And sunshine for Friday with a high of 26 degrees. 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

7, 9:30 this Wednesday. I'm Dylan Fiesel. Kind of cloudy outside, 19 for our high. And over the weekend, you may have saw or heard the Weyburn Independent Riders teaming up with the Soo Line Cruisers for the annual Salvation Army Toy Run. And this year, it was a record-breaking year. We'll chat more with Colin Wadsworth with the Toy Run all about it. First, it's Nate Smith. Fix what you didn't break. 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
5: 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Ages 4 and under, and then the 5 to 9s, the 10 to 15s, and then everybody else 16 and up. 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
13: Increasing cloudiness today with a possibility of showers late this morning and this afternoon. There's also a risk of a thunderstorm later on. Wind from the south easing up late this afternoon with a high of 19. Mainly cloudy tonight with a possibility of showers early in the evening and risk of a thunderstorm. It's going down to 12. Clearing in the morning with a high of 26. It'll feel like 31 with humidity. And sunshine for Friday with a high of 26 degrees. Taste of the Nations comes to McKenna Hall this Saturday night. 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

0: Claus and Jake Owen. It's on Country 106.7. Dylan Fiesel, quarter to 10 this Wednesday morning. We'll have your full news, sports, and weather at the top of the hour. Kind of a cloudy day today, 19 for the high. Hopefully the weather is good for the Weyburn Kin Club's annual pumpkin roll coming up this October. We're chatting with Adrian Pribilski with the Weyburn Kin Club as you guys are bringing some more fun this year.
1: We're really excited this year. You know, we look back at what we do every single year and kind of change it up, or not so much change it up, just hone in what we want to see. So this year there will be more heats, like more people will advance to the next stage. So then you'll get a chance to roll your pumpkin a few more times. Just adds a little more excitement for everybody.
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1: Good morning. I'm Marna McManus. Several matters were heard in yesterday morning's session of Weyburn Provincial Court. Discover Weyburn's Natasha Weeb has the details.
2: A woman facing an assault charge asked the Crown to withdraw the charge, providing a letter from the alleged victim, her daughter, requesting that it be dropped. The Crown said the letter would be considered, but noted the decision to withdraw rests with the prosecution. A request to lift a no-contact order was also denied. The matter was adjourned to October 15th. In another case, a criminal charge against a man for failing to attend court was withdrawn after the Crown and Weyburn Police Service said it had been laid in error. He pled guilty to driving while suspended and was fined $250.
1: A Weyburn woman was issued a $500 ticket under the city's bullying bylaw last week. Deputy Chief Shane St. John with the Weyburn Police Service says the bullying bylaw is a tool for officers to target harassing behaviors before they escalate.
3: It is social media bullying. It really is. And now that we have this in place, if it continued, we'd be looking at a criminal harassment charge. So we would up it to a lot more serious nature than $500 fine. It would become criminal.
1: St. John anticipates laws addressing online harassment will only get more severe. He reminds residents to communicate respectfully online. It's Legion Week across Canada, a chance to recognize the work of Royal Canadian Legion branches and the support they provide to veterans, their families, and their communities. This year also marks 100 years since the Royal Canadian Legion was formed. Here in Weyburn, the local branch is marking Legion Week with a community event today. Secretary Manager Tanya Brown.
4: We're having a short ceremony over at the cenotaph, so the color guard will be walking across to the cenotaph, doing a short little ceremony, and then coming back to the Legion for a soup and sandwich lunch, which is by donation.
1: The event gets underway at 11. There will also be an open house at the Legion Lounge, featuring personal memorabilia from Legion President Brian Glass and Sergeant-at-Arms Owen White. The Weyburn Independent Riders held their annual toy run and parade on Saturday, collecting toys for the Weyburn Salvation Army. This year, the event featured the Siouxline Cruisers for the first time. Organizer Colin Wadsworth says his first year running the event was a smash hit.
5: It was definitely a record breaker for Weyburn. My wife, Karen, and I got asked to take it over only about 6 weeks ago, so we had our work cut out for us. The first thing we wanted to do, of course, after attending in the past years, is we wanted to make it a bigger event. Let's bring in more people. Let's bring in more activities.
1: Wadsworth thanks all the sponsors who helped make the event happen, as well as the riders who took part. For these stories and more, visit discoverweyburn.com.
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1: Just one game last night in the Saskatchewan Junior Hockey League. The host Warman Wolverines took a 5-4 win over the Yorkton Terriers. The next action for the Richardson Pioneer Weyburn Red Wings goes this Friday when they

0: host the SFM Bruins at Whitecap Resources Center with the puck drop at 7. The game is part of a Highway 39 home and home. They'll be in Estevan on Saturday night. You'll be able to listen live to tomorrow night's game on Great Plains Ford Red Wing Radio. Country 106.7, voice of the Wings Dylan Fiesel will have the call, beginning with a pregame show at 6:45. It's a double dose of Toronto Blue Jays baseball coming your way today. After inclement weather washed out yesterday's scheduled second game in Baltimore, the Blue Jays and the Orioles are set to battle it out in a traditional day-night doubleheader. With the playoff window tightening, Toronto is looking to shake off the delay, reset the rotation, and sweep both ends of today's slate. You can set your clocks and get your radios ready. The first game is locked in for 11:35 this morning, with a nightcap makeup game following closely at 4:35. It'll be two big games, maximum drama, and huge postseason implications on the line down in Maryland. We'll have you covered for every inning from start to finish. You can catch all the action on Saskatchewan's home of Blue Jays baseball, AM 1190.
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0: More clouds rolling in today with a possibility of showers late this morning and this afternoon. A risk of a thunderstorm late this afternoon. Wind easing up with a high of 19. Cloudy skies tonight. A possibility of showers early this evening and a risk of a thunderstorm. Low 12. Clearing in the morning tomorrow with a high of 26. Humidity making it feel like 31. Sunny and a high of 26 on Friday. Overnight clouds moving out on Saturday with a high of 22. And sunny with a high of 19 for Sunday. 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

She's performing at the Grand Ole Opry this fall from Hudson Bay, Saskatchewan. Kalsi Kulik on Country 106.7. I'm Dylan Fiesel, and FYI, doctors, like a lot of businesses around Weyburn, had to contend with the flooding back on Labor Day Monday. So they've brought in a mobile clinic in the meantime. Now, it's not actually mobile, thank goodness. I don't know about LASIK eye surgery on these kind of roads, but you can find all the details on discoverweyburn.com and take us anywhere with the free Discover Weyburn app. Let's get back to the music. 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
10: Increasing cloudiness today with a possibility of showers late this morning and this afternoon. There's also a risk of a thunderstorm later on. Wind from the south easing up late this afternoon with a high of 19. Mainly cloudy tonight with a possibility of showers early in the evening and risk of a thunderstorm. It's going down to 12. Clearing in the morning with a high of 26. It'll feel like 31 with humidity. And sunshine for Friday with a high of 26 degrees. 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We've got all the details in our story on Discover Weyburn. 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I'm Marna McMahon.

The James Barker Band and Dalton Dover on Country 106.7, 10:30 this Wednesday. I'm Dylan Fiesel. Kind of cloudy outside, 19 for our high. And kids have been in the classrooms for 1 month now. And we're going to be joining them with our Classroom of the Month, delivering a Boston Pizza Party, as well as a ton of other goodies. Nominate them today. 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In the meantime, let's get back to the music. Zach McPhee, The Way I Know You Now. It's on Country 106.7.

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0: 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We bring the game. You bring the hot dogs and peanuts.
1: Got him! Jeff Hoffman strikes out Cody Bellinger, and the Blue Jays have done it.
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5: Increasing cloudiness today with a possibility of showers late this morning and this afternoon. There's also a risk of a thunderstorm later on. Wind from the south easing up late this afternoon with a high of 19. Mainly cloudy tonight with a possibility of showers early in the evening and risk of a thunderstorm. It's going down to 12. Clearing in the morning with a high of 26. It'll feel like 31 with humidity. And sunshine for Friday with a high of 26 degrees. Taste of the Nations comes to McKenna Hall this Saturday night. 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

0: Dallas Smith on Country 106.7. Dylan Fiesel, quarter to 11 this Wednesday. We'll have your full news, sports, and weather at the top of the hour. Kind of a cloudy day. There's a slight chance we could see some rain and 19 for the high. We're chatting with Lieutenant Nick Warwick with the Yellowgrass Fire Rescue. As you guys are hosting a fall fundraiser this October, and obviously, as a nonprofit fire department, these fundraisers have to be important in order to raise funds.
1: Since we're an all-volunteer department, we rely on fundraisers and community support like this to be able to keep doing what we do for our community. All proceeds from the fundraiser will go directly to Yellowgrass Fire Rescue for the ever-growing list of training and equipment, so we're best able to keep serving our community and area. So come on out, enjoy what will be a fantastic evening. Again, October 17th. Get your tickets now.
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1: Good morning. I'm Marna McManus. Weyburn Provincial Court in session yesterday morning. Discover Weyburn's Natasha Weeb reports.
2: A man pleaded guilty to impaired driving after police observed him stop in the middle of a controlled intersection following the Midale Rodeo. Officers conducted a traffic stop and found him over the legal limit. He was fined $1,000 plus a $300 victim fund surcharge and received a one-year driving prohibition and license cancellation. Also in court, a man facing several charges elected to represent himself after losing his legal counsel. He remains in custody with the Crown opposed to his release. His matter was adjourned to October 15th. In another case, a man pleaded guilty to driving while suspended and was fined $250.
1: A woman was fined $500 last week under the city's bullying bylaw. This after a complaint was received. She was posting photos and statements about other people online. Deputy Chief Shane St. John with Weyburn Police Service urges residents to communicate respectfully online.
3: Don't be slanderish about others online. That can really come back and get you. Once it's out there, it's out there. You can't take that back. And there is consequences for your actions on social media. And it's getting stronger and stronger. And I think it's going to keep getting stronger laws to really crack down on the way people are treating each other online.
1: It's Legion Week in Canada, highlighting the work Royal Canadian Legion branches do for veterans, their families, and their communities. This year also marks the centennial anniversary. The Royal Canadian Legion Branch 47 in Weyburn is marking the occasion with a community event today. Secretary Manager Tanya Brown.
4: Everybody is welcome. You don't need to be a member to come to the Legion for anything that we do. Membership does have its perks, but you do not have to be a member to come. And we invite everybody in the community to come down, see what we're about, have a little soup, have a little sandwich, have a little chat.
1: Things get started at 11 this morning at the Cenotaph with a short ceremony, followed by a soup and sandwich luncheon by donation at the Legion. The Weyburn Independent Riders saw a record amount of donations and attendance on Sunday at the 37th Annual Toy Run. Organizer Colin Wadsworth says getting the Soo Line Cruisers involved was one of his first moves after taking over the event just 6 weeks ago.
5: We did reach out to Jared, who's the president of the Soo Line Cruisers. Oddly enough, he had it in his head already about joining up with us, so it was an easy mesh. And just with their participation, I mean, they doubled our attendance from the past, so it was absolutely great to see them out, and we're going to invite him back next year.
1: Wadsworth says he looks forward to making the event even bigger and better next year. For these stories and more, visit discoverweyburn.com.
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1: Just one game last night in the Saskatchewan Junior Hockey League. The host Warman Wolverines took a 5-4 win over the Yorkton Terriers. The next action for the Richardson Pioneer Weyburn Red Wings goes this Friday when they host the SFM Bruins at Whitecap Resources Center with the puck drop at 7. The game is part of a Highway 39 home and home. They'll be in SFM on Saturday night, and you'll be able to listen live on Great Plains Ford Red Wings Radio Country 106.7, beginning with a pregame show at 6:45 with Voice of the Wings Dylan Fiesel. Yesterday's wet and stormy weather down in Baltimore forced a delay and ultimately wiped out Game 2 of the series between the Toronto Blue Jays and the Baltimore Orioles, but we'll be getting double the payoff today. We've got a critical late-season doubleheader set to go as Toronto looks to make up crucial ground in the wildcard race against the Orioles. The first game gets underway bright and early at 11:35 this morning, with a makeup game scheduled to throw its first pitch right around 4:35. It's 18 innings of high-stakes baseball, and every single out counts down this final stretch. Catch all the action on Saskatchewan's home of Blue Jays baseball, AM 1190.
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1: More clouds rolling in today with a possibility of showers late this morning and this afternoon. A risk of a thunderstorm late this afternoon. Wind easing up with a high of 19. Cloudy skies tonight. A possibility of showers early this evening and a risk of a thunderstorm, low 12. Clearing in the morning tomorrow with a high of 26. Humidity making it feel like 31. Sunny and a high of 26 on Friday. Overnight clouds moving out on Saturday with a high of 22. And sunny with a high of 19 for Sunday. 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I'm Marna McManus.
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I'm Dylan Fiesel, and speaking of Weyburn, the Independent Riders teamed up with the Soo Line Cruisers over the weekend for the 37th annual Toy Run, all in support of the Weyburn Salvation Army. 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
6: Increasing cloudiness today with a possibility of showers late this morning and this afternoon. There's also a risk of a thunderstorm later on. Wind from the south easing up late this afternoon with a high of 19. Mainly cloudy tonight with a possibility of showers early in the evening and risk of a thunderstorm. It's going down to 12. Clearing in the morning with a high of 26. It'll feel like 31 with humidity. And sunshine for Friday with a high of 26 degrees. 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

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I'm Dylan Fiesel. Kind of cloudy outside and 19 for the high. 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
7: Increasing cloudiness today with a possibility of showers late this morning and this afternoon. There's also a risk of a thunderstorm later on. Wind from the south easing up late this afternoon with a high of 19. Mainly cloudy tonight with a possibility of showers early in the evening and risk of a thunderstorm. It's going down to 12. Clearing in the morning with a high of 26. It'll feel like 31 with humidity. And sunshine for Friday with a high of 26 degrees. Taste of the Nations comes to McKenna Hall this Saturday night. 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

0: Aaron Goodvin, Woman in Love. Sun Catching 106.7. I'm Dylan Fiesel, and that is all the time that I have for today. Thank you so much, though, for having myself and the best country music right alongside you in the heart of your work week. Sharon Church, she'll keep the tunes going into the afternoon with Tyler Hubbard and Park in just a moment. I'll be back on tomorrow morning, ready to do it all again. Have a wonderful rest of your Wednesday, and for yours truly, Dylan Fiesel, take care.
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0: week, a week highlighting the dangers of distractions around railway crossings. One Saskatchewan mother knows firsthand how quickly a moment of inattention can become a tragedy. Sandra LaRose lost her 17-year-old daughter, Kaylin, in 2018 after her vehicle was struck by a train near Weyburn. LaRose says every decision behind the wheel carries consequences, and putting the phone away can save a life.
1: Don't ever think it won't happen to you. I never thought my life would be this way. Kaylin was smart. She knew right from wrong, and she made a mistake. But it's a mistake that can't be undone. There's no undo button on death. It's permanent. So look, listen, and live.
0: LaRose has spent the last number of years taking the message of rail safety to over 50,000 high school students across Canada. 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
1: Good afternoon. I'm Larissa McEwen. Members of the Weyburn Professional Firefighters Association have been attending each meeting of Weyburn City Council with a quiet but firm presence. President Mark Schweitzer says they seek changes to provincial labor laws for small community departments like ours.
2: The government is telling everyone in Saskatchewan, if you have a city population under 20,000, their career firefighters cannot go to interest arbitration. So the city can deem essential services. The city deems us non-essential because then they don't have to abide by that legislation. So same thing with Yorkton, Swift, and Battleford. They'll deem their firefighters non-essential, so then they won't take them to arbitration. Because if they deem them essential, then that doesn't apply.
1: He adds while their union constitution explicitly prohibits striking to prevent disruptions to emergency services, the union lacks standard bargaining leverage. Legislative changes this fall would mean a fair bargaining process. The Weyburn Police Service is urging residents to remain vigilant regarding grandparent scams targeting older adults. Deputy Chief Shane St. John.
3: Especially with AI now too, it can be really, really realistic. You might even have the name of your grandchild. They'll know that. They'll get that through social media or other means. Yeah, and they really do a good job selling it to make it sound like your loved one's in jail and they need your assistance.
1: He adds, if this happens, stop, hang up, and verify before sending money or providing personal information. Contact the family member directly using a telephone number you already know and trust. The Saskatchewan Waste Reduction Council will bring a popular event back to Weyburn this Saturday.
4: Repair cafes as a community event are really valuable in terms of creating community, connections, and skill sharing. So many repair skills are being slowly lost over time, and so having a space where people can get together and learn from each other and show people what they know and get tips and tricks from people who know different things is also really valuable.
1: That's event coordinator Bobby Duns. Saturday's Repair Cafe will be held in the Allie Griffin Auditorium at the Weyburn Public Library from 11 to 3. Spots can be booked via the link in our story on Discover Weyburn. The Weyburn Kin Club is getting ready to roll on their 4th annual pumpkin roll on October 3rd. Board member Adrian Probilski says once again it'll take place on the south end of Confederation Drive.
5: 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We're really excited this year. There will be more heats, like more people will advance to the next stage, so then you'll get a chance to roll your pumpkin a few more times.
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6: Just one game last night in the Saskatchewan Junior Hockey League. The host Warman Wolverines took a 5-4 win over the Yorkton Terriers. The next action for the Richardson Pioneer Weyburn Red Wings goes this Friday when they host the SFM Bruins at Whitecap Resources Center with the puck drop at 7. The game is part of a Highway 39 home and home. They'll be in Estevan on Saturday night. You'll be able to listen live to tomorrow night's game on Great Plains Ford Red Wing Radio. Country 106.7, voice of the Wings Dylan Fiesel will have the call, beginning with a pregame show at 6:45. It's a double dose of Toronto Blue Jays baseball coming your way today. After inclement weather washed out yesterday's scheduled second game in Baltimore, the Blue Jays and the Orioles are set to battle it out in a traditional day-night doubleheader. With the playoff window tightening, Toronto is looking to shake off the delay, reset the rotation, and sweep both ends of today's slate. You can set your clocks and get your radios ready. The first game is locked in for 11:35 this morning, with a nightcap makeup game following closely at 4:35. It'll be two big games, maximum drama, and huge postseason implications on the line down in Maryland. We'll have you covered for every inning from start to finish. You can catch all the action on Saskatchewan's home of Blue Jays baseball, AM 1190.
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1: A high of 19 with a chance of rain or thunderstorms throughout the day. Overnight dips to 12. Conditions clear up tomorrow with a high of 26. Friday also hitting 26. Saturday hits 22 and Sunday drops back to 19. 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

Cameron Whitcomb, Kingdom of Fear. Good afternoon. I'm Sharon Church. Lainey Wilson and John Mayer, phone keys, wallet up ahead. But first, it's Garth Brooks.

0: John Mayer, phone, keys, wallet. Hey, I'm Sharon Church. Okay, let's talk about Halloween. I know, it's still September, but parents, you got to get your butt into that dollar store right now while supplies last, right? If you wait until the night before Halloween, nothing will be left. And let's be real, your kids have been talking about what they want to be since last Halloween. So just buy something right now. Will they change their mind 2 days before Halloween? Absolutely. That's basically guaranteed. But at least you'll have options on the big night. And honestly, who are we kidding? That winter jacket is going to cover it all up anyway.
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5: Now, discover Wayburn weather.
6: A few showers and thunderstorms are possible today. Temperatures reach 19 with an overnight low of 12. The clouds clear out tomorrow, bringing a high of 26. Friday stays warm with another high of 26. Find the area's official forecast and stream us anywhere on the Discover Wayburn app. I'm Larissa McEwen.
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Should you bring an iced coffee to your interview? That's the big debate online. We'll get into it after Meg Maroney. But first, here's High Valley with Fools.

seeing the whole iced coffee debate online. Hey, I'm Sharon Church. In a viral TikTok video, a recruiter discussed Gen Z's arriving to their interviews with iced coffees. And she thinks this comes across too casual, as though the interview is just a stop on your list of errands for the day. And of course, that video came with all sorts of opinions on either side of the matter. What do you think?

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7: A cooler and unsettled day ahead. A high of 19 with a chance of rain or thunderstorms throughout the day. Overnight hits a low of 12. Things clear up tomorrow with a high of 26, and Friday also reaches 26. Stay weather ready and stream us anywhere by downloading the Discover Weyburn app. I'm Larissa McEwen.
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0: Nelson, Telluride. Hey, I'm Sharon Church. Orange Shirt Day is coming up. That's a week from today. That's Truth and Reconciliation Day. And if you're looking to buy an orange shirt to wear for yourself or for your kiddos, just be sure to buy from Indigenous vendors that pledge to donate the proceeds from their sales of orange t-shirts to groups that raise awareness about the residential school survivors, such as the Orange Shirt Society, which also lists official retailers on its website. Now, Rob Schultz, he's the founder of the online marketplace Shop First Nations. He says shopping for orange t-shirts from Indigenous businesses is a tangible step toward economic reconciliation.
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1: Good afternoon. I'm Laris McEwen. Currently in Saskatchewan, municipalities with populations under 20,000 can deem career firefighters non-essential services, which is the case in Weyburn. This strips firefighters of access to independent interest arbitration when negotiations break down. Mark Schweitzer, president of the Weyburn Professional Firefighters Association, says they've been without a contract for more than 2 years.
2: So our only pathway is interest arbitration. And the government now stepped in and said, we don't want you to do this. And you can see from the disparity of pay from the four small locals and us, we're even 9% farther back than that lower disparity, how far we've actually fallen back. Hopefully that's something that we can get rectified in the new legislation coming up. I know it's up for review and we've had a lot of talks with the provincial government.
1: Schweitzer says he's discussed these concerns with Minister of Community Safety, Mike Weaker, in hopes of eliminating the population threshold. The Weyburn Police Service is advising older adults to be aware of grandparent scams. Deputy Chief Shane St. John's says those being targeted need to hang up and verify with their loved one before sending money.
3: Courts will never ask for money to have somebody released. It just doesn't work that way. So just encourage to let us know, try to get a hold of the grandkid that they're claiming to be, making sure they're okay. Let your friends, neighbors aware too. Just do your due diligence. Never ever give money out without checking with us.
1: St. John says ideally these are reported and made to be part of a provincial cybercrime database. A repair cafe is coming to Weyburn this Saturday from 11 to 3. Event coordinator with the Saskatchewan Waste Reduction Council, Bobby Duns.
4: 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Someone's childhood sentimental remote control car, things like that, antiques, your grandparents' goods that don't work anymore but could still be saved.
1: The repair cafe will be held in the Allie Griffin Auditorium at the Weyburn Public Library. 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This year's annual pumpkin roll will be held on October 3rd. Weyburn Kin Club board member Adrian Probilski says registration begins at 1. The cost to enter is $10 and includes a pumpkin.
5: 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There is safety equipment there and stuff, and it's supervised.
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1: The U18AA Southeast Gold Wings opened exhibition play Tuesday night with a 2-1 loss to the Regina Rebels. The Gold Wings led 1-0 after the first period, but Regina tied the game in the second before scoring the winner in the third. The U15AA Southeast Whitecap Resources Gold Wings also faced Regina, picking up a 3-2 preseason win over the Rebels White. Next up, the U18AAA Weyburn Gold Wings opened their regular season on the road this weekend with 2 games against the Prince Albert Raiders Northern Bears, with games on both Saturday and Sunday. The Blue Jays are looking to get back in the win column today as they face the Orioles in a doubleheader in Baltimore. Toronto dropped Monday's series opener 4-3 in a game that wasn't decided until the final inning, while Tuesday's contest was rained out. That sets up a pair of games today with the opener now underway and the second game scheduled for just after 4:30 this afternoon. You can follow all the action on Saskatchewan's home of Blue Jays baseball, AM 1190.
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1: A high of 19 with a chance of rain or thunderstorms throughout the day. Overnight dips to 12. Conditions clear up tomorrow with a high of 26. Friday also hitting 26. Saturday hits 22 and Sunday drops back to 19. 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

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Good afternoon. I'm Sharon Church. Taylor Swift will be dropping a new single on Friday. Listen for Patient Zero. Now, from what we can tell, it's an extension of her The Life of a Showgirl album, not from a new soundtrack or future project. Here's Taylor Swift. I knew it. I knew you.

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2: A few showers and thunderstorms are possible today. Temperatures reach 19 with an overnight low of 12. The clouds clear out tomorrow, bringing a high of 26. Friday stays warm with another high of 26. Find the area's official forecast and stream us anywhere on the Discover Weyburn app. I'm Larissa McEwen.
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Thelma and James, happy ever after you. Good afternoon, I'm Sharon Church. I've got your Sorta Sports Report coming up. On the other side of 1:30, just after Florida-Georgia line, get your shine on. But first, here's Zach Topp.

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3: A cooler and unsettled day ahead. A high of 19 with a chance of rain or thunderstorms throughout the day. Overnight hits a low of 12. Things clear up tomorrow with a high of 26, and Friday also reaches 26. Stay weather ready and stream us anywhere by downloading the Discover Weyburn app. I'm Larissa McEwen.
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1: Good afternoon. I'm Laris McEwen. Weyburn's career firefighters are seeking fair pay with no contract in 2.5 years, putting them more than 9% behind regional municipal counterparts. Their salaries lag more than 24% behind national averages for similar-sized communities. IAFF Local 2989 President Mark Schweitzer says current provincial legislation prevents them access to interest arbitration.
2: Right now, it's not a fair bargaining process, and we always want to get a deal at the table because arbitration, all that costs money. That's something that the city doesn't want to incur, something that we don't want to incur because we're only 4 members. The last time we went to arbitration, it cost around $40,000, and that was 12, 13 years ago. If we could get a fair deal at the table, that's what we're looking for, and we don't think that we have that at the moment. So that's what we're fighting for.
1: Weyburn's professional firefighters have been a quiet but firm presence this year at Weyburn City Council meetings. If it appears a family member is asking for money to get out of jail, it's most likely a scam. Deputy Chief Shane St. John with the Weyburn Police Service says the grandparent scam may soon have an anti-fraud task force directed at it.
3: Because it's everywhere and it's very resource heavy. So I think everyone combining their efforts and working together, every police agency across the province, may help with this in the future. There is, of course, Anti-Fraud Canada as well. They do a good job, but it's changing so drastically and it's hard to keep up with.
1: Can they fix it? Most likely, yes, they can. The Saskatchewan Waste Reduction Council's Fall Repair Cafe will be at the Weyburn Public Library this Saturday. And event coordinator Bobby Dunn says it's worth a shot for things you'd rather not throw away or go without.
4: Stuff in your house that's broken that you don't want to throw out could vary so widely. I personally once brought in my kitchen drawer to a repair cafe and they fixed it for me. We sometimes will have volunteers have a computer station and people will come in because they forgot their password and can't log in anymore or because their software needs to update and they don't know how to do that.
1: Dunn says each community has different needs, volunteers, and spaces for these events. This year's annual pumpkin roll will be held on October 3rd. Weyburn Kin Club board member Adrian Probilski says registration begins at 1. The cost to enter is $10 and includes a pumpkin.
5: We do encourage people to, like, you know,

0: 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At the end of it, you know, you can take it home, do what you want with it. We do have a smashing station. There is safety equipment there and stuff, and it's supervised.
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1: The U18AA Southeast Gold Wings opened exhibition play Tuesday night with a 2-1 loss to the Regina Rebels. The Gold Wings led 1-0 after the first period before Regina tied the game in the second and scored the winner in the third. The U15AA Southeast Whitecap Resources Gold Wings had a different result against Regina, picking up a 3-2 win last night over the Regina Rebels White. The U18AAA Wayburn Gold Wings are next to hit the ice, opening their regular season this weekend with a pair of road games against the Prince Albert Raiders Northern Bears on Saturday and Sunday. The Blue Jays are looking to get back in the win column today as they face the Orioles in a doubleheader in Baltimore. Toronto dropped Monday's series opener 4-3 in a game that wasn't decided until the final inning, while Tuesday's contest was rained out. That sets up a pair of games today with the opener now underway and the second game scheduled for just after 4:30 this afternoon. You can follow all the action on Saskatchewan's home of Blue Jays baseball, AM 1190.
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1: A high of 19 with a chance of rain or thunderstorms throughout the day. Overnight dips to 12. Conditions clear up tomorrow with a high of 26. Friday also hitting 26. Saturday hits 22 and Sunday drops back to 19. 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
2: A few showers and thunderstorms are possible today. Temperatures reach 19 with an overnight low of 12. The clouds clear out tomorrow, bringing a high of 26. Friday stays warm with another high of 26. Find the area's official forecast and stream us anywhere on the Discover Weyburn app. I'm Larissa McEwen.
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1: 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We'll be doing it up on the South End Confederation Drive. 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Ages 4 and under, and then the 5 to 9s, the 10 to 15s, and then everybody else 16 and up. 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
8: A cooler and unsettled day ahead. A high of 19 with a chance of rain or thunderstorms throughout the day. Overnight hits a low of 12. Things clear up tomorrow with a high of 26, and Friday also reaches 26. Stay weather ready and stream us anywhere by downloading the Discover Weyburn app. I'm Larissa McEwen.
9: 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I love my country. 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

Queen. Hey, it's Sharon Church. You know, nothing tests true love quite like arguing over home renovations. It turns out newer couples, those together 5 years or less, are the ones really feeling the strain. About 12% actually admit that they considered splitting up during a reno. So what gets couples all fired up? Budgets, furniture, and choosing materials like flooring and tile. And that's if you're paying someone else to do the work. If you want to avoid a fight while you're DIYing your next renovation, consider this. Number one, avoid asking, are you sure you measured that right? Number two, don't start talking about your new idea before the current project is done. Number

0: Number three, never give unsolicited tips you learned from watching HGTV. And number four, do not, I repeat, do not under any circumstances say, maybe we should call my dad. I mean, unless you want to sleep in the half-finished basement.
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1: Good afternoon. I'm Larissa McEwen. Members of the Weyburn Professional Firefighters Association have been attending each meeting of Weyburn City Council with a quiet but firm presence. President Mark Schweitzer says they seek changes to provincial labor laws for small community departments like ours.
2: The government is telling everyone in Saskatchewan, if you have a city population under 20,000, their career firefighters cannot go to interest arbitration. So the city can deem essential services. The city deems us non-essential because then they don't have to abide by that legislation. So same thing with Yorkton, Swift, and Battleford. They'll deem their firefighters non-essential, so then they won't take them to arbitration. Because if they deem them essential, then that doesn't apply.
1: He adds while their union constitution explicitly prohibits striking to prevent disruptions to emergency services, the union lacks standard bargaining leverage. Legislative changes this fall would mean a fair bargaining process. The Weyburn Police Service is urging residents to remain vigilant regarding grandparent scams targeting older adults. Deputy Chief Shane St. John.
3: Especially with AI now, too, it can be really, really realistic. It might even have the name of your grandchild. They'll know that. They'll get that through social media or other means. Yeah, and they really do a good job selling it to make it sound like your loved one's in jail and they need your assistance.
1: He adds, if this happens, stop, hang up, and verify before sending money or providing personal information. Contact the family member directly using a telephone number you already know and trust. The Saskatchewan Waste Reduction Council will bring a popular event back to Weyburn this Saturday.
4: Repair cafes as a community event are really valuable in terms of creating community, connections, and skill sharing. So many repair skills are being slowly lost over time, and so having a space where people can get together and learn from each other and show people what they know and get tips and tricks from people who know different things is also really valuable.
1: That's event coordinator Bobby Duns. Saturday's Repair Cafe will be held in the Allie Griffin Auditorium at the Weyburn Public Library from 11 to 3. Spots can be booked via the link in our story on Discover Weyburn. The Weyburn Kin Club is getting ready to roll on their fourth annual pumpkin roll on October 3rd. Board member Adrian Probilski says once again, it'll take place on the south end of Confederation Drive.
5: We have our age categories again. So we've got ages 4 and under, and then the 5 to 9s, the 10 to 15s, and then everybody else 16 and up will be rolling their pumpkins against each other. We're really excited this year. There will be more heats, like more people will advance to the next stage. So then you'll get a chance to roll your pumpkin a few more times.
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1: The Toronto Blue Jays will look to salvage a split of today's doubleheader with the Baltimore Orioles after dropping the opener 4-2. Toronto outhit Baltimore 10-5, but a two-run homer from Pete Alonso proved to be the difference. Brandon Valenzuela drove in a run for the Jays, who have now lost back-to-back games in the series. First pitch for Game 2 is set for 4:35 this afternoon, and fans can follow all the action on Saskatchewan's home of Blue Jays baseball, AM 1190. The U18AA Southeast Goldwings opened exhibition play Tuesday night with a 2-1 loss to the Regina Rebels. The Goldwings led 1-0 after the first period before Regina tied the game in the second and scored the winner in the third. The U15AA Southeast Whitecap Resources Goldwings had a different result against Regina, picking up a 3-2 win last night over the Regina Rebels White. The U18AAA Weyburn Goldwings are next to hit the ice, opening their regular season this weekend with a pair of road games against the Prince Albert Raiders Northern Bears on Saturday and Sunday.
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1: A high of 19 with a chance of rain or thunderstorms throughout the day. Overnight dips to 12. Conditions clear up tomorrow with a high of

0: where the best deal is a Weyburn Dodge deal.
1: A high of 19 with a chance of rain or thunderstorms throughout the day. Overnight dips to 12. Conditions clear up tomorrow with a high of 26. Friday also hitting 26. Saturday hits 22 and Sunday drops back to 19. 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

Kenny Walker back to me. Hey, I'm Sharon Church. Kenny Chesney up ahead with Carry On, but first here's Alan Jackson. She's got the rhythm, I got the blues.

0: Chesney, Carry On. I'm Sharon Church. You want to make the most of your nap? Drink coffee first. I know it may sound strange, but a coffee nap might be the best way to perk up if you're feeling sluggish. Probably not at work right now, when you have some time off at home, okay? Here's how it works. You drink a cup of coffee, and then you take a 20-minute nap. Because caffeine takes about 20 minutes to kick in, you'll wake up just as the caffeine starts to work, so you'll feel extra energized. Just remember to drink your coffee quickly, and then set an alarm for 20 minutes to get the best results. I'd give it a shot. I'll try anything that says it works better with coffee.
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13: A few showers and thunderstorms are possible today. Temperatures reach 19 with an overnight low of 12. The clouds clear out tomorrow, bringing a high of 26. Friday stays warm with another high of 26. Find the area's official forecast and stream us anywhere on the Discover Weyburn app. I'm Larissa McEwen.
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0: Keith Urban, Straight Line. Hey, I'm Sharon Church. Did you hear the news? A Days of Thunder sequel is coming our way. Tom Cruise won't be happy until he's remade every single one of his hit movies. Now, the original came out in 1990 when Tom was just 27 years old. And that's the movie where he met Nicole Kidman, Keith Urban's ex-wife. For those of you who are too young to remember, Nicole Kidman was married to Tom Cruise. But it's very unlikely that he'll end up marrying his co-star for this sequel, Anne Hathaway. She's been busy. She's been in a lot. Now, this is going to be one you're going to want to watch in the theater. Check it out, summer of 2028.
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4: A cooler and unsettled day ahead. A high of 19 with a chance of rain or thunderstorms throughout the day. Overnight hits a low of 12. Things clear up tomorrow with a high of 26, and Friday also reaches 26. Stay weather ready and stream us anywhere by downloading the Discover Weyburn app. I'm Larissa McEwen.
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0: gang, never met a beer. Good afternoon. I'm Sharon Church. We're going to take just a little break, but we'll get you back into the music. Post Malone and Luke Combs, Guy for That, coming up next.
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1: Good afternoon. I'm Larissa McEwen. Currently in Saskatchewan, municipalities with populations under 20,000

0: 2000 can deem career firefighters non-essential services, which is the case in Weyburn. This strips firefighters of access to independent interest arbitration when negotiations break down. Mark Schweitzer, president of the Weyburn Professional Firefighters Association, says they've been without a contract for more than 2 years.
1: So our only pathway is interest arbitration. And the government now stepped in and said, we don't want you to do this. And you can see from the disparity of pay from the four small locals and us, we're even 9% farther back than that lower disparity, how far we've actually fallen back. Hopefully that's something that we can get rectified in the new legislation coming up. I know it's up for review and we've had a lot of talks with the provincial government.
0: Schweitzer says he's discussed these concerns with Minister of Community Safety Mike Weaker in hopes of eliminating the population threshold. The Weyburn Police Service is advising older adults to be aware of grandparent scams. Deputy Chief Shane St. John's says those being targeted need to hang up and verify with their loved one before sending money.
2: Courts will never ask for money to have somebody released. It just doesn't work that way. So just encourage to let us know, try to get a hold of the grandkid that they're claiming to be, making sure they're okay. Let your friends, neighbors aware too. Just do your due diligence. Never ever give money out without checking with us.
0: St. John says ideally these are reported and made to be part of a provincial cybercrime database. A repair cafe is coming to Weyburn this Saturday from 11 to 3. Event coordinator with the Saskatchewan Waste Reduction Council, Bobby Duns.
3: 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Someone's childhood sentimental remote control car, things like that, antiques, your grandparents' goods that don't work anymore but could still be saved.

0: The Repair Cafe will be held in the Allie Griffin Auditorium at the Weyburn Public Library. 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We have the link in our story on Discover Weyburn for volunteers and patrons. This year's annual pumpkin roll will be held on October 3rd. Weyburn Kin Club board member Adrian Probilski says registration begins at 1. The cost to enter is $10 and includes a pumpkin.
1: We do encourage people to, like, you know, show up as soon as you can, because then you get a good chance for a good pumpkin. 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At the end of it, you know, you can take it home, do what you want with it. We do have a smashing station. There is safety equipment there and stuff, and it's supervised.
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0: The Toronto Blue Jays will look to salvage a split of today's doubleheader with the Baltimore Orioles after dropping the opener 4-2. Toronto outhit Baltimore 10-5, but a two-run homer from Pete Alonso proved to be the difference. Brandon Valenzuela drove in a run for the Jays, who have now lost back-to-back games in the series. First pitch for Game 2 is set for 4:35 this afternoon, and fans can follow all the action on Saskatchewan's home of Blue Jays baseball, AM 1190. The U18AA Southeast Goldwings opened exhibition play Tuesday night with a 2-1 loss to the Regina Rebels. The Goldwings led 1-0 after the first period before Regina tied the game in the second and scored the winner in the third. The U15AA Southeast Whitecap Resources Goldwings had a different result against Regina, picking up a 3-2 win last night over the Regina Rebels White. The U18AAA Weyburn Goldwings are next to hit the ice, opening their regular season this weekend with a pair of road games against the Prince Albert Raiders Northern Bears on Saturday and Sunday.
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0: A high of 19 with a chance of rain or thunderstorms throughout the day. Overnight dips to 12. Conditions

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and James, alternate ending. Good afternoon. I'm Sharon Church. Stick around for Zach Top. South of Sanity up ahead. But first, here's Blake Shelton. Boys around here.

0: Health of Sanity. I'm Sharon Church. Let's talk about Halloween. I know it's still September, but parents, you got to get your butt into that dollar store right now while the supplies are still on the shelves. And let's be real, your kids have been talking about what they want to be for Halloween since last year. So just buy something now. Will they change their mind 2 days before Halloween? Absolutely. That's basically guaranteed. But at least you'll have options on the big night. And honestly, who are we kidding? That winter jacket is going to cover it all up anyway.
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2: A few showers and thunderstorms are possible today. Temperatures reach 19 with an overnight low of 12. The clouds clear out tomorrow, bringing a high of 26. Friday stays warm with another high of 26. Find the area's official forecast and stream us anywhere on the Discover Weyburn app. I'm Larissa McEwen.
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1: Look at you looking at me, looking at my tattoo through my shirt.

Have you been seeing this whole iced coffee debate online? Should you bring one to an interview? We'll chat about that after Jason Aldean. But first, here's Kelsey Kulik. Cut 'em loose.

0: whole iced coffee debate online. Hey, I'm Sharon Church. In a viral TikTok video, a recruiter discussed Gen Z's arriving to their interviews with iced coffees. And she thinks this is a bad idea. It comes across too casual, as though the interview is just a stop on your list of errands for the day. And of course, that video came with all sorts of opinions on both sides of the matter. But what do you think? Now, you can call me an old lady or old-fashioned, but I agree with the recruiter. The only time there should be a coffee in your hand is if the interview is held at a coffee shop. And even then, skip the iced coffee. No one needs to hear the ice swirling in your cup. Order something dignified, like a caramel ribbon crunch frappuccino.
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10: A chance of some unsettled weather, but the next couple of days look warm and bright. Showers or a thunderstorm are possible this evening with a low of 10. Skies clear by morning with a high of 26. And Friday remains sunny, also with a high of 26. Find the area's official forecast and stream us anywhere on the Discover Wayburn app. I'm Larissa McEwen.
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0: Valley, small town something. I'm Sharon Church. Orange Shirt Day is coming up. It's a week from today, Truth and Reconciliation Day. And if you're looking to buy an orange shirt to wear for yourself or for your kiddos, just be sure to buy from Indigenous vendors that pledge to donate the proceeds from their sales of orange t-shirts to groups that raise awareness about the residential school survivors, such as the Orange Shirt Society, which also lists official retailers on its website. Now, Rob Schultz, he's the founder of the online marketplace Shop First Nations, says shopping for orange t-shirts from Indigenous businesses is a tangible step toward economic reconciliation.
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2: Grandparent scams are in focus for the Weyburn Police. The Repair Cafe is returning this weekend, and local firefighters are pushing for changes to labor laws. 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
3: Rain and cool temperatures have limited harvest progress across the prairies. In Alberta, last week's crop report showed just 23% of the provincial harvest was in. Manitoba's weekly crop report came out yesterday and shows 43% of the provincial harvest is now complete. Saskatchewan's report comes out tomorrow, but as of last week, only 32% of the harvest was in. In Saskatchewan, the provincial NDP wants the SAS party government to provide emergency relief for farmers impacted by the delayed harvest and rising input costs. NDP leader Carla Beck says farmers are in a massive cash crunch and are dealing with diesel and grain drying costs. Agriculture Minister David Merritt acknowledged it has been a challenging harvest, noting that current programs such as crop insurance help to address the situation. For Golden West, I'm Glendalee Allen Vossler.
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1: Good evening. I'm Larissa McEwen. Weyburn's career firefighters are seeking fair pay with no contract in 2.5 years, putting them more than 9% behind regional municipal counterparts. Their salaries lag more than 24% behind national averages for similar sized communities. IAFF Local 2989 President Mark Schweitzer says current provincial legislation prevents them access to interest arbitration.
2: Right now, it's not a fair bargaining process, and we always want to get a deal at the table because arbitration, all that.

0: costs money. That's something that the city doesn't want to incur, something that we don't want to incur because we're only four members. The last time we went to arbitration, it cost around $40,000. And that was 12, 13 years ago. If we could get a fair deal at the table, that's what we're looking for. And we don't think that we have that at the moment. So that's what we're fighting for.
1: Weyburn's professional firefighters have been a quiet but firm presence this year at Weyburn City Council meetings. If it appears a family member is asking for money to get out of jail, it's most likely a scam. Deputy Chief Shane St. John with the Weyburn Police Service says the grandparent scam may soon have an anti-fraud task force directed at it.
2: Because it's everywhere and it's very resource heavy. So I think everyone combining their efforts and working together, every police agency across the province, may help with this in the future. There is, of course, Anti-Fraud Canada as well. They do a good job, but it's changing so drastically and it's hard to keep up with.
1: Can they fix it? Most likely, yes, they can. The Saskatchewan Waste Reduction Council's Fall Repair Cafe will be at the Weyburn Public Library this Saturday. And event coordinator Bobby Dunn says it's worth a shot for things you'd rather not throw away or go without.
3: Stuff in your house that's broken that you don't want to throw out could vary so widely. I personally once brought in my kitchen drawer to a repair cafe and they fixed it for me. We sometimes will have volunteers have a computer station and people will come in because they forgot their password and can't log in anymore or because their software needs to update and they don't know how to do that.
1: Dunn says each community has different needs, volunteers, and spaces for these events. This year's annual pumpkin roll will be held on October 3rd. Weyburn Kin Club board member Adrian Probilski says registration begins at 1. The cost to enter is $10 and includes a pumpkin.
4: We do encourage people to show up as soon as you can because then you get a good chance for a good pumpkin. I noticed last year all the big fat ones or the very uneven ones were kind of left. So if you show up early, you'll get a good pumpkin. At the end of it, you can take it home, do what you want with it. We do have a smashing station. There is safety equipment there and stuff, and it's supervised.
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1: The Toronto Blue Jays will look to salvage a split of today's doubleheader with the Baltimore Orioles after dropping the opener 4-2. Toronto outhit Baltimore 10-5, but a two-run homer from Pete Alonso proved to be the difference. Brandon Valenzuela drove in a run for the Jays, who have now lost back-to-back games in the series. That game is currently underway, and you can catch all the action on Saskatchewan's home of Blue Jays baseball, AM 1190. The U18AA Southeast Goldwings opened exhibition play Tuesday night with a 2-1 loss to the Regina Rebels. The Goldwings led 1-0 after the first period, but Regina tied the game in the second before scoring the winner in the third. The U15AA Southeast Whitecap Resources Goldwings also faced Regina, picking up a 3-2 preseason win over the Rebels White. Next up, the U18AAA Weyburn Goldwings opened their regular season on the road this weekend with two games against the Prince Albert Raiders Northern Bears, with games on both Saturday and Sunday.
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1: A chance of showers or a thunderstorm this evening with a low of 10. Conditions clear by the morning with the temperature warming to 26. Friday is a sunny 26 as well. Saturday remains clear, cooling to 22, and Sunday reaches 19. 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

McPhee, the way I know you now. I'm Sharon Church. I've got your sort of sports report coming up. That'll be just after John Party boots off. But first, here's Garth Brooks.

0: John Party, boots off. Hey, I'm Sharon Church, and it's now time for a sort of sports report. This is a super cute story. The Maple Leafs' newest rookie and number one draft pick, 18-year-old Gavin McKenna, just a baby, is bunking with one of the veterans on the team, John Tavares. He's taken him under his wing, literally. McKenna is living with Tavares and his family, including three small children, during his rookie season. Aw, super cute. Tavares was also a first overall pick, so he knows a little something about the pressure that comes with that. And McKenna says that he's already picking up little habits from Tavares, especially when it comes to taking care of his body and preparing for an 82-game season.
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1: Now, Discover Weyburn weather.
6: A few showers or a thunderstorm are possible tonight. Temperatures drop to 10 before conditions clear by the morning. Thursday warms to 26 with sunshine, followed by another sunny 26 on Friday. Stay weather ready and stream us anywhere by downloading the Discover Weyburn app. I'm Larissa McEwen.
7: Sunshine, dirt roads, and strong coffee. 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That's Country. 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

Willis Smith autograph. I'm Sharon Church. If you want to avoid a fight while you're DIYing with your partner, stick around. I've got some tips after Ella Langley. But first, here's Brayden King.

0: Nothing tests true love quite like arguing over home renovations. Hey, I'm Sharon Church. And it turns out newer couples, those together 5 years or less, are the ones really feeling the strain. About 12% actually admit that they've considered splitting up during a reno. So what gets couples all fired up? Well, budgets, of course, furniture, and choosing materials like flooring and tile. And that's if you're paying someone else to do the work. If you want to avoid a fight while you're DIYing your next renovation, consider these tips. Number one, avoid asking, are you sure you measured that right? Number two, don't start talking about your new idea before the current project is done. Number three, never give unsolicited tips you learned from watching HGTV. And number four, do not, I repeat, do not, under any circumstances, say, maybe we should call my dad. I mean, unless you want to sleep in the half-finished basement.
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2: 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I can do it. 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
5: A chance of some unsettled weather, but the next couple of days look warm and bright. Showers or a thunderstorm are possible this evening with a low of 10. Skies clear by morning with a high of 26, and Friday remains sunny, also with a high of 26. Find the area's official forecast and stream us anywhere on the Discover Weyburn app. I'm Larissa McEwen.
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0: slow go the days. I'm Sharon Church. Actually, the days I feel like are going by fast. Same with the weeks and the months. How is it already September 23rd, 2026? How did we get here? I'm wrapping up for tonight. Stick around, though. Eric Church, Hands of Time, coming up next.
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1: Good evening, I'm Larissa McEwen. Members of the Weyburn Professional Firefighters Association have been attending each meeting of Weyburn City Council with a quiet but firm presence. President Mark Schweitzer says they seek changes to provincial labor laws for small community departments like ours.
2: The government is telling everyone in Saskatchewan, if you have a city of population under 20,000, their career firefighters cannot go to interest arbitration. So the city can deem essential services. The city deems us non-essential because then they don't have to abide by that legislation. So same thing with Yorkton, Swift, and Battleford. They'll deem their firefighters non-essential, so then they won't take them to arbitration. Because if